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1: 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Now this moves up from number 13 to number 11. Jason Scott and the High Heat. Highway Robbery on the Wolf's Texas Top 22.

That's a mover for sure. Jason's gotten the high heat at number 11 with Highway Robbery on the Wolves Texas Top 22. Billy Joe playing an Azel on the 22nd. She'll be at the Armadillo Ranch. She's into the top 10 with Reasons to Call on the Wolves.

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1: He's a ranch hand in a pinch, man. 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

0: want my horse back. Cocho just wants his horse back. Come on. Number 9 on the Wolf's Texas Top 22. Around the band, we'll hear more from our Lone Star legend this week, Miranda Lambert. Got Great Divide in there. Got Texas Extra from Cody Jinks, William Clark Green, and more is all coming up. 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

Jen and Paulette's High Noon moves up again from 10 to 8 on the Wolf's Texas Top 22. Our Lone Star legend this week, Miranda Lambert. One of my favorites from her. This is Automatic on the Wolf's Texas Top 22.

0: Seth Canden at number 7, Down by the River on the Wolves Texas Top 22. And Curtis Grimes was 7 last week. This week he's number 6. By the way, he's playing in Canton coming up on September 4th. That's What Cowboys Do. He's number 6 on the Wolves Texas Top 22.
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Great Divide with a hard time moving on. This is the Wolves Texas Top 22, where we count down the top 22 songs all by Texas artists every week. And the Texas Extra, not on the 22 yet, but I'm sure it will be here pretty soon. Something new from Cody Jenks. This is Know It All on the Wolves.

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0: William Clark Green, Stubborn and Remains, is at number 4 on the Wolf's Texas Top 22. Well, let's see. Coming up, we've got Mike Ryan, Wade Bowen, Caitlin Butts. Yeah, the top 3, but how's it all shake out? Is Wade at number 1 again? We will find out next on the Wolf's Texas Top 22, brought to you by CW Service Pros, Plumbing, Heating, and Air Conditioning.
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1: A lot of people wonder sometimes. 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

was number one for 5 weeks in a row. This week slips to number three, Wade Bowen and Rain. He's playing the House of Blues, by the way, coming up on the 25th. Well, at number two, kind of a surprise, a big jump from number six last week to number two this week, Kaitlyn Butts. We'll see her Saturday when she opens for Ella Langley. Never Really Mine on The Wolf.

0: Healthy jump from 6 to 2 for Caitlin Butts. Yeah, number 2 with Never Really Mine on the Wolf's Texas Top 22. Our brand new number 1 song. Mike Rapp. Hard to write a love song. He's been working hard to get it number 1. He's finally there on the Wolf's Texas Top 22.
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3: 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And she walked over to me and she had her new perfume in her hand. And she said, "Honey, do you want some of my perfume?" 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And I was like, "Dolly, I have just cried for the last 20 minutes. I am afraid I'm going to snot on you."
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8: Our influences kind of run the gamut. 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So there's everything from country, you know, Alabama, to Motown. Trevor grew up in Detroit, so he had a lot of that. So there's a lot of pop, a lot of rock. I think Brad was a big Guns N' Roses fan. It runs the gamut, and I think you can kind of see that when you come see our show and hear our whole like body of work and all our songs. We cover all the bases, I think.
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13: Coast to coast and around the world, this is American Country Countdown. I'm your host, Ryan Fox from the ACC O'Reilly Auto Parts Studio. And do you remember Groupon? What a massive phenomenon it was back in the day. What if I told you I'm about to talk to the daughter of the man who started that company, and she's also a country star? Don't move. That's here in the next 15 minutes. Plus, Al Dean, Luke Bryan, and Dierks Bentley are all here this hour. So let's get back to it. The Jelly Roll. 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
12: 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Lemon.

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9: 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So there's everything from country, you know, Alabama, to Motown. Trevor grew up in Detroit, so he had a lot of that. So there's a lot of pop, a lot of rock. I think Brad was a big Guns N' Roses fan. It runs the gamut, and I think you can kind of see that when you come see our show and hear our whole like body of work and all our songs. 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
1: I would really love to do a duet with Brothers Osborne. I think TJ Osborne has one of the greatest tones of all time in country music. I just would love to collaborate with him. So if you all are listening,

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7: 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American Country Countdown. I'm your host, Ryan Fox, and a lot of fun on deck this hour, including Boston singer Stella Lefty revealing to us the one thing she's never had for her birthday. Maybe you can relate. Plus, Megan Maroney's strange tipsy trait and what Riley Green says no to. But first, back to the show and Lauren Elena with Chase Matthew. It's All My Exes, American Country Countdown.
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13: 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I don't like songs that don't give me images in my mind. You think about great pop songs that you love. 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Hotel California is a good example. I don't know totally what that's about, but, you know, on a dark desert highway, you know, it's just, you see everything they're saying.

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6: 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So we push for that number one spot, and Taylor Swift, I Knew It, I Knew You. 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

0: Country star Kane Brown talks about his buddy, Chris Young.
1: Yeah, that was one of the things, like, before, you know, anybody even really knew who I was. You know, I just kept covering his songs, and I wanted him to notice me so bad. And the first time I met him, I met his mom as well. And I remember her telling me, like, yeah, we knew about you before, you know, anybody else, because somebody hit him up whenever I put Getting Your Home on YouTube. And she listened to it and then showed Chris. Now just getting to write with him whenever, and just, it's surreal.

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1: If, you know, George Strait and Garth Brooks still get excited about it, I don't think it ever gets old. It's always one of the most exciting things in the world to know, man, I took this song and went in the studio and made this piece of art that I love, that I hope other people love. And then it kind of has its own life, and you go out to play a show and people are singing it back to you. There's nothing like that. It's impossible to describe other than it's just perfect and it's amazing.
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5: 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And my friend and designer, Farrah Queen from Oklahoma, came and helped me put my stamp on this place because I really wanted to make sure that it had some girl vibes and obviously a rhinestone saddle because everyone needs one of those. But I definitely have seen since I've been going down there, all the girls doing exactly what I was hoping they would do, which was come there and party and have a place to feel safe and happy and really go honky-tonkin'.

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0: Country star Miranda Lambert talks about her new Nashville restaurant, Casa Rosa.
1: I'm very happy to be the first woman to have a bar on Broadway. And my friend and designer, Farrah Queen from Oklahoma, came and helped me put my stamp on this place because I really wanted to make sure that it had some girl vibes and obviously a rhinestone saddle because everyone needs one of those. But I definitely have seen since I've been going down there, all the girls doing exactly what I was hoping they would do, which was come there and party and have a place to feel safe and happy and really go honky-tonkin'.

0: time is drawing near. 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
11: 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I decided to leave Boone, and I had just recently dropped out with 21 hours left to pursue music. 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
1: I'm very happy to be the first woman to have a bar on Broadway. And my friend and designer, Farrah Queen from Oklahoma, came and helped me put my stamp on this place because I really wanted to make sure that it had some girl vibes and obviously a rhinestone saddle because everyone needs one of those. 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

0: Hey, y'all, it's Taryn Ryan from the Wake Up with the Wolf show. It is one of the biggest shows of the year. The Wolf is bringing Ella Langley to Fort Worth next week. You want to go?
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1: Yeah, I want to make this one even bigger and also want to make it something that I really enjoy doing because I'm getting to a place now where, you know, I'm not living a life and then going on tours. 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
15: There are lots of things you can measure to get an idea of how healthy you are at any given moment. Temperature, heart rate, blood pressure, just to name a few. But how about how healthy you will be and how long you're likely to live? According to a new study out of the University at Buffalo, two simple strength tests are pretty accurate at predicting longevity in older women. One is hand grip strength, and the other is how quickly people can stand up from a seated position without using their arms.

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7: 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Number one, nutrition. 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And finally, number four often gets forgotten, socialization. 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
7: They sing every word to every song, not just singles, you know, album cuts. 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

Our Lone Star is a symbol of pride, recognized around the world, and we're flying the flag. 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

0: y'all. It's Taryn Ryan from the Wake Up with the Wolf show. It is one of the biggest shows of the year. The Wolf is bringing Ella Langley to Fort Worth next week. You want to go?
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1: I'm very happy to be the first woman to have a bar on Broadway. 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
1: Our influences kind of run the gamut. There's a lot of us in the band, and we listen to all kinds of different stuff. So there's everything from country, you know, Alabama, to Motown. Trevor grew up in Detroit, so he had a lot of that. So there's a lot of pop, a lot of rock. I think Brad was a big Guns N' Roses fan. It runs the gamut, and I think you can kind of see that when you come see our show and hear our whole like body of work and all our songs. We cover all the bases, I think.
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0: country star Matthew Ramsey of Old Dominion runs down their influences.
1: Our influences kind of run the gamut. There's a lot of us in the band, and we listen to all kinds of different stuff. So there's everything from country, you know, Alabama, to Motown. Trevor grew up in Detroit, so he had a lot of that. So there's a lot of pop, a lot of rock. I think Brad was a big Guns N' Roses fan. It runs the gamut, and I think you can kind of see that when you come see our show and hear our whole like body of work and all our songs. We cover all the bases, I think.
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1: Far east side, Royce City working an accident. I-30 westbound at Industrial Park Drive. The traffic is stacked up for about a 5-minute delay. And in Fort Worth, have a road closure in place due to overnight construction. This is on the East Loop northbound at Meadowbrook. But the good news there is not really causing any time delay. All other overnight construction projects have been picked up. I'm Dan Miles, 99.5 The Wolf.
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1: Every week at this time, I know you look forward to this, Tara, every
0: I
1: week.
0: I do.
1: My youngest son, Landon, joins us. Today, there's something that just happened here in DFW that's got it's got his radar up, shall
0: He's
1: we say.
0: It's all worked up, isn't it?
1: Yes. What is it? Let's ask an eight-year-old. Hey, bud.
2: Hi. It's Landon with Ask an Eight-Year-Old. And today, I have some shocking news. Apparently, Southwest Airlines has declared war on robots.
0: Oh.
2: That's right. First, they got rid of open seating. Then they started messing with the whole bags fly free thing.
1: All right.
2: And now they're coming after your humanoid robots.
0: Oh my.
1: Humanoid robots?
3: Are you sure this thing is safe?
2: Which raises an important question. Where do you even buy a humanoid robot? Is Circuit City still around?
1: No.
2: So here's what happened. A guy flew from Las Vegas to Dallas on Southwest with a humanoid robot named Stewie. And yes, Stewie had his own ticket, which means that there was a robot lined up to get on the plane going, "Hey guys, I'm in Group B. Let's get this party rocking off the ground."
1: Right.
2: He was basically very polite, but then Southwest said nope and announced that humanoid robots are no longer allowed on their planes.
0: Wow.
1: Oh, they banned them?
2: I guess one robot delayed another flight for almost an hour because its battery was too big.
0: Oh,
1: no.
2: Sounds like the most robot thing ever.
1: Right.
2: Could you imagine being on the plane and hearing, "Oh, ladies and gentlemen, we're experiencing a slight delay because the robot in row 12 didn't meet battery requirements."
1: You hate to hear that.
2: And now I feel bad for Stewie. The poor little guy bought a ticket, followed the rules, and still got grounded.
0: Aww.
2: Honestly, if anybody understands what it's like to be told you can't go somewhere, it's me.
1: Here we go.
2: That's basically my entire eight-year-old life.
0: Aww.
2: But you know what's really wild? My dad thinks this is awesome. He's all like, "How cool would it be to sit next to a robot on a plane?"
1: Yeah.
2: Dad, no. You spend the whole flight asking it how to use the Wi-Fi. And if the robot started talking, Dad would probably be like, "Hey, buddy, can you come over to the house and program our TV remote for us?"
0: Oh, my.
1: Hey, why not?
2: Not cool, bro. So to recap, Southwest is banning robots. Stewie got grounded, and my dad is way too excited about making friends with the machine. This has been Ask an 8-Year-Old, where I welcome our robot overlords, as long as they don't try to live at my house and eat all of our snacks. Landing out.
1: Overlords.
0: Overlords, wow.
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1: 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Caitlin Butts is coming to the Village Beach Club. 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Jake Worthington comes to Billy Bob's, Texas. 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
8: In Fort Worth, have that road closure due to overnight construction. This is on the East Loop northbound at Meadowbrook, causing some delays now. I want to add a good five extra minutes to that area. In Louisville, 35 southbound at Garden Ridge Boulevard, have the express lanes blocked due to a crash. And good news in Royce City, that accident on I-30 westbound at Industrial Park, that has been cleared. I'm Dan Miles, 99.5 The Wolf.
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18: 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I kept covering his songs, and I wanted him to notice me so bad. And the first time I met him, I met his mom as well. And I remember her telling me, like, yeah, we knew about you before, you know, anybody else, because somebody hit him up whenever I put Getting You Home on YouTube. And she listened to it and then showed Chris. Now just getting the right one and whatever, and just, it's surreal.
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0: 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Good morning, y'all. It's Wake Up with the Wolf Show. Happy Monday. OMG.
1: School week Monday.
0: Yeah, especially to teachers in Fort Worth, Garland, and DeSoto. I know you guys are already up. Yawn, stretch.
1: You know what? Thank you for what you do. First of all, teachers, big week for you guys. If you're not doing first day of school, you're doing some kind of camp or just a work day, right? You're working anyway. So thank you for being up and doing what you do. We sure do appreciate you.
0: We're here to make you awake. We've been here the whole time, even while you were sleeping in all summer.
1: It's all good.
0: Deservedly so.
1: Yes.
0: Well, sure. I'm a little bit excited about...
1: Are you?
0: I'm sorry. I can't wait to get to Best Thing I've Seen All Day.
1: Oh,
0: I want to talk about it now.
1: Okay.
0: If you don't know, we do Best Thing We've Seen All Day coming up right after 6 o'clock, and I am giddy. This is kind of like my Super Bowl.
1: We battle it out to make you smile at 6:10.
0: Yeah, we're the official morning show of the moon. I'm just going to tell you, it's kind of leans into that.
1: Oh, does it now?
0: Yeah, it does.
1: Oh, okay.
0: It does.
1: Interesting.
0: You know what else I know about?
1: What's
0: this will thrill you. Tomorrow morning when you're headed to work, you'll be able to pop by Krispy Kreme. They're launching their fall donuts tomorrow. They're going to have a maple cheesecake donut, which sounds way too sweet for me, and a cafe mocha donut.
1: Mm.
0: I mean, I realize that we're still going to be 100 today.
1: Yeah.
0: But if you want to get your donut on, get your donut on.
1: It's fine. It's okay. Those are always, look, we know those are always rich, but you just take a bite or two and, you know. Whatever.
0: Can you eat a whole Krispy Kreme? I cannot.
1: Oh, of course. Yes.
0: You can?
1: Yeah.
0: Just a regular one?
1: I can eat a Krispy Kreme, but I don't think I've ever eaten more than two Krispy Kremes.
0: Okay. See, I can't eat a whole Krispy Kreme donut, and I cannot eat a Sprinkles cupcake. Have you ever had one of those?
1: Yeah, I've had one of those.
0: It makes my teeth hurt. It's so sweet.
1: That's what makes it good,
0: now,
1: Tara.
0: Just give me a bag of potato chips.
1: Yeah, well, you add the salty after the sweet. I do get that.
0: I like cute donuts, but they're more cute. I don't actually want to eat them.
1: I like cute donuts.
0: I do. I'll do the donut holes. Like when I go get donuts for my girls, I'll get myself a couple donut holes.
1: Yeah. What's great is when you go to those little mom and pop places and they just give you a little sack of donut holes.
0: Yeah, they always do that, right? They're like, is it actually free?
1: Tara, shame on you.
0: I mean, they are the holes. Are they leftovers? Why do I like donut holes more than a whole donut?
1: Don't ruin this for me, Tara. They're free, and I'll eat every one of them.
0: Thank you for those free donuts. God bless you, families.
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1: Oh, man. I get on the treadmill even
0: You're hungry
1: more.
0: Now, aren't you?
1: Yes. I want donuts now. Okay, last week I got the official word that I'm going to be a judge at the Big Tex Choice Awards, State Fair of Texas, helping to determine the best State Fair foods. I'm counting my lucky stars that this is not going to be on our State Fair menu in the Battle of Best Things We've Seen All Day, and it's at 6:10.
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8: Still working that accident in Arlington, I-20 westbound at the South Loop. Right lane block traffic stacked up now to Green Oaks Boulevard. Over a 10-minute delay. And in Fort Worth, East Loop A-20 northbound at Meadowbrook had that road closure in place due to road construction. Well, good news. They're finally picking up those barrels. However, traffic's still sluggish in that area. Might want to add a good 10 to 15 minutes to your commute. I'm Dan Miles, 99.5 The Wolf.
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0: Happy Monday. I'm Fox meteorologist Berkeley Taylor here with a check of your forecast. No big changes here. Lots of heat coming our way. Lots of triple digits over the next several days. Morning lows start near 80. Low end chance for some afternoon and evening pop-up showers and even a few gusty winds to go along with them. After today, though, we will be completely dry and the breezy winds greet us by the middle of the week. I'm Fox meteorologist Berkeley Taylor for 99.5 The Wolf.
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0: Ty Myers on Texas Country 99.5 The Wolf. Good morning, y'all. It's Wake Up with the Wolf Show with Tara and Ryan.
1: All right, getting warmed up to be one of the judges. So excited about this at the Big Tex Choice Awards State Fair in Texas, determining who's going to have the best fair foods. I'm counting my lucky stars that this State Fair food is not on the list, though. The battle of the best things we've seen today, two songs away. You say

0: Morgan Wallen on Texas Country 99.5 The Wolf. Good morning, y'all. It is the Wake Up with the Wolf show with Tara and Ryan. 6:12. Make sure you're listening at 6:30. Your first chance to qualify for a key that could start a brand new 4Runner from our friends over at Freeman Toyota.
1: That's right.
0: All right, it's time for Battle of the Best Things We've Seen All Day. We want to say good morning to a special group of friends this morning. That's all of the seniors that are up for Senior Sunrise.
1: Oh, yeah.
0: Yes, there are actually grown-ups awake and at work at this time of the morning. I know in the summertime you guys forget about that. But I am an amateur sunset specialist, so I wanted to give you some tips. So the sunrise.
1: Oh.
0: So sunrise is at 6:48 this morning. I know you guys are heading there now for your sunset.
1: Your sunrise.
0: Sunrise. Good Lord. About 6:28 is when you want to start taking pictures because it's going to start rising up and making really pretty pictures in the sky.
1: Uh-huh.
0: Golden hour light is very good for selfies, so get your crew together. But here's how you take a good sunrise picture.
1: Mm-hmm.
0: If you're like using your iPhone, you're going to tap your phone. And by the way, wear sunglasses. And when you tap your phone, this little sun's going to come up and you can scroll down on that a little bit. If you'll scroll down on that a little bit, that sunbeam thing that kind of blurs your picture will go away. Like if you lower the exposure a little bit, you'll get a bit of a better picture. Turn off the live photo. That'll make your picture more crisp. And if you use the zoom lens and you can get like a tree branch or something in, it'll help you kind of zoom in on the sun picture. But really, you guys are going to be taking pictures of your friends. You're not really going to be taking pictures of the sunrise, right? I mean, let's be honest. But the golden hour light is the best light for selfies.
1: Yeah,
0: so,
1: I agree.
0: Good morning. Happy school year, seniors.
1: Mm-hmm.
0: Your parents are already freaking out, I promise you, because I'm one of them.
1: Garland Ford, DeSoto, first day back today. We're thinking of all you guys today. Okay, my best thing, as you ring the bell here, very excited to be one of the judges. First time ever I'm getting to judge the Big Tech's Choice Food Awards on the 18th, so it's next week. This is not in Texas at our state fair, but it's at the Wisconsin State Fair, and I'm so glad this isn't a food I'm going to have to try and judge. Let's just play some of the news report here, Tara.
2: I have got it here right now. This is the moment everyone's been waiting for. The newsroom requested this. It's cheesecake with bugs on it.
1: Okay, so that's... Andy.
0: Why is eating bugs a thing? Why are we doing this?
1: Other countries, Tara, it's protein.
0: Okay, but this is Wisconsin. Wisconsin, last time I checked, in America.
1: But it is a family-owned, you know, what do you call it? Little kiosk there.
0: Okay.
1: And they're selling this, and it's frozen in it.
0: They're sharing their culture.
1: So Andy Bernhardt is the reporter on this Wisconsin TV station. She tries it live on the air.
0: Uh-uh.
1: A breakfast alert, just if you're chewing something, you just... But I feel like this is needed because... Okay, go ahead. Tara?
2: Let me give you a look so you can see how brave I'm being today. Look at all the bugs on this thing. Okay, it's
3: Andy.
2: Dessert, though. We have to do it. It's very crunchy. Honestly, it's not that bad. It's pretty good. I like it. I'm giving it a solid. Maybe I'll go in for another bite.
3: I am told there is caramel and ants at the center of that.
1: Yep, and they say...
0: And she pukes after she gets off the camera. I'm sorry.
1: Well, we don't know that, Tara, but they say the crunch is similar to sunflower seeds. I'm going to be okay.
4: You're waking up with Tara and Ryan Fox.
5: On the Wolf.
0: You lose. You do not bring up bug stories and ever win. Seniors, I'm sorry. I promise you we don't do this on our show.
1: Thank you to the State Fair of Texas for not including that here this year on the foods I have to try. All right.
0: Every time you bring up a bug product or something pukey, I'm going to find it and make you eat it.
1: Oh,
0: yes.
1: Please no.
0: New rule on the show.
1: Okay. It was so big it rattled some houses yesterday in a Texas town we love. Do you see this? We got it for you next in the Lone Star Lowdown at 6:30 on the Wolf.
4: It doesn't matter if you're one of Ella's fellas or one of Ella's bellas.
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7: In Arlington, still cleaning up that accident on I-20 westbound at the South Loop. Right lane remains blocked. Traffic is solid from Green Oaks Boulevard. About a 15-minute delay. Also in Fort Worth, East Loop A-20 northbound at Meadowbrook. Overnight construction still up, reduced to one lane. Traffic is backed up to Rosedale. About a 5-minute delay there. I'm Dan Miles, 99.5 The Wolf.
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1: I'm very happy to be the first woman to have a bar on Broadway. 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

0: Welcome to the Wolf's 4Runner Summer with Freeman Toyota.
1: Yeah. 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
2: All right. You could win one of the daily keys. It might start that 4Runner. Good luck. Keep listening for more chances to win. It's 4Runner Summer with Freeman Toyota and the Wolf. And did you see this? I'm kind of sad I missed it.

0: on Jackson on Texas Country 99.5 The Wolf. Good morning, y'all. It is the Wake Up with the Wolf show with Tara and Ryan. Don't you dare go anywhere. Coming up at 8:40 this morning, we've got sold out tickets to see Ella Langley.
1: Last chance,
0: sold out tickets, 8:40 this morning when you wake up with your wolf. All right, so it's time for Lone Star Lowdown, where we talk about what's going on around town and around the Lone Star State. And this was the sound in Plano/Frisco yesterday morning.
1: Wow.
0: No, they did not put on a 4th of July display. That is the EDS building imploding. Now, last time you and I were there was for the Komen race a couple years ago.
1: I remember that.
0: Really cool building. A, I didn't know the building was empty. How's that even a thing? And B, why did they implode the building? Because AT&T is going to put their new headquarters there. But right. I was wondering, and then I got my answer because Hot Scott posted it on Facebook.
1: Hot Scott.
0: If you didn't know this was happening and you heard that, he lives about 2 minutes away from there.
1: Okay.
0: Were you like, OMG? So apparently he was out on his walk and he said the dust went all the way to Granite Park, that little food thing that's right there, like cross street from IKEA.
1: Just drifted down?
0: Yes.
1: Did he know it was going to happen?
0: No.
1: Did he call 911?
0: I don't know, but it's like, golly gee, you know how many people were laying in their beds like, what the what?
1: Yeah. Imagine they were flooded.
0: Look,
1: calls.
0: It's our job to know these things are happening, and I didn't know because I would have gone and watched. I've always wanted to watch one of these.
1: Uh-huh.
0: But right. I had no idea. Did they keep it on the down low? Was this
1: I'm
0: a
1: sure
0: secret?
1: It was out there somewhere. Someone had to put it out there.
0: Well, I mean, somebody that lives 2 minutes away didn't know.
1: Yeah. Well, I don't know. I can't speak for Hot Scott and what he knows and what he doesn't know. But look, it's going to look good. But yeah, we hate to see things go like that for sure. But also in the Lone Star Lowdowns, we talk about things going on around town and around Texas. If you know, you know. It's one of the biggest hits of the summer.
2: On a train back to Boston, and we're jumping the gun, and I'm telling
1: That's
2: you.
1: Stella Lefty. The song is
0: Such
1: called
0: a cutie.
1: Boston. She was on American Country Countdown. Got to talk to her over the weekend. She's just everything. She's everything, and she.

0: is very, like, she's so new that she's starstruck by all the stars that are paying her attention now because of this song.
1: So cute.
2: Yeah. Dean says he knew that song was a hit because his kids sing it all the time.
0: Yeah, Jason Aldean knew the song was a hit because his kids sing it all the time.
2: Jason Aldean says he knew that song was a hit because his kids sing it all the time.
3: I saw that. My mom was freaking out, and she told me that like a few weeks ago because I didn't see it, but I'm a huge Jason Aldean fan. I love him. And my mom was like, you will not believe, like, who knew the song was a hit? And I was like,
0: Yeah, she says Kenny Chesney also loved the song as well. So good for her. The song is called Boston. Top 10 right now on American Country Countdown.
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0: You know it. You love it. Talking about Ella Langley's smash choosing Texas. But did you know this interesting Texas fact about that song? Celebrity Scoop has it next at 6:50 on the Wolf.
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7: In Garland, have a new crash. 635 northbound at Northwest Highway. Right lane block traffic is stacked up to La Prada in Arlington. Still working that accident on I-20 westbound as you approach the South Loop. Right lane is blocked. Traffic is backed up to Green Oaks Boulevard, about a 10-minute delay. And good news in Fort Worth, overnight construction, East Loop 820 northbound at Meadowbrook has been cleared. I'm Dan Miles, 99.5 The Wolf.
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3: 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So there's everything from country, you know, Alabama, to Motown. Trevor grew up in Detroit, so he had a lot of that. So there's a lot of pop, a lot of rock. I think Brad was a big Guns N' Roses fan. It runs the gamut, and I think you can kind of see that when you come see our show and hear our whole like body of work and all our songs. 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

0: Country star Kane Brown talks about his buddy, Chris Young.
1: Yeah, that was one of the things, like, before, you know, anybody even really knew who I was. You know, I just kept covering his songs, and I wanted him to notice me so bad. And the first time I met him, I met his mom as well. And I remember her telling me, like, yeah, we knew about you before, you know, anybody else. Because somebody hit him up whenever I put Getting You Home on YouTube. And she listened to it and then showed Chris. Now just getting to write with him whenever, and just, it's surreal.

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1: Your North Texas Chevy dealers, Wolf weather. Sunshine, windy, and Riley Green hot outside. 100 for our high. Right now it's 80 in Texas country.
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0: King George on Texas Country 99.5 The Wolf. It is the Wake Up with the Wolf show with Tara and Ryan. 6:49. Make sure you are listening at 8:40. We've got those tickets to sold out Ella Langley at Dickies Arena. She's going to be there on Saturday night. It's time for Celebrity Scoop. And speaking of Ella.
1: She's from Texas, I can tell by the way. He's just stepping around the room.
0: 16 weeks at number one on the Billboard Hot 100. She is the, she's a solo crazy female artist, a non-holiday song. She holds the title now, which is pretty exciting.
2: Huge hit.
0: So you think about that. Here it is. It is the, what is it? The 10th of August, 2026. The very, very first time ever that she performed that song was January 25th, 2025.
2: Okay.
0: And of course it was in Texas, duh, out in Nacogdoches.
2: Ah,
0: it was a little acoustic performance 9 months before the song was released. And look at our Ella now.
2: Wow.
0: Sold out show at Dickies Arena, and 16th week at number one on the Billboard charts. Our little
2: amazing
0: sweet Ella.
2: And filmed the video right here in Fort Worth, Texas. Love that. I didn't know that. That's pretty crazy.
0: That's
2: I didn't know she did. That is pretty cool. Okay. Also here in the
0: Celebrity Scoop. Yeah.
2: We got going on here. I want to tell you about this. Elon Musk, of course, he has the big Texas SpaceX thing going on. And he's got the factory down in Austin. Did you know that he's building the biggest building in the world here in Texas?
0: The biggest building. I'm not surprised. That kind of sounds like him.
2: So it's going to dwarf the Pentagon. The Pentagon is the current largest building in the U.S. 6.6 million square feet. Makes it the largest building in the USA. It's going to dwarf not only that one, but you put it together with Apple Park, which is Apple's headquarters in California, the Mall of America, which is 5.6 million square feet. Put them together, it's bigger than those several times over.
0: What's that building going to do? What are they doing there?
2: It's going to be a semiconductor factory, and it's going to do a whole lot of other things as well. It's going to be just outside of Houston. It's only going to cost $16.8 billion, Tara, to build.
0: Lots of jobs in Houston, though. That's a good thing,
2: that
0: right?
2: That is a good thing.
0: Why does he love Texas so much? Do we know?
2: I don't like
0: just because he's choosing Texas because we're amazing? Oh, see what I did there?
2: Oh, put a bunch.
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2: See what you did. Okay. Coming up, it's time for a new Ryan's Court. And Abby from Watauga is reeling after she recently got a call from a stranger accusing her husband of cheating. Is she wrong for questioning her hubby's faithfulness because of this phone call? All right, sound off 888-787-1995. We've got the case next at 710 on The Wolf.
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0: Redefining what it means to be doing woman's work.
2: I would rather have the temporary pain of discomfort than the avoidable pain of regret.
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4: In Garland, still cleaning up that accident, 635 northbound at Northwest Highway. Right lane remains blocked. Traffic is solid from La Prada. Almost a 10-minute delay in Louisville, 35 southbound at Garden Ridge. This is on the express lanes. Those are shut down due to an accident. And good news in Arlington, I-20 westbound at the South Loop. That accident has been cleared. I'm Dan Miles, 99.5 The Wolf.
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5: Happy Monday. I'm Fox meteorologist Berkeley Taylor here with a check of your forecast. No big changes here. Lots of heat coming our way. Lots of triple digits over the next several days. Morning lows start near 80. Low end chance for some afternoon and evening pop-up showers and even a few gusty winds to go along with them. After today, though, we will be completely dry and then breezy winds greet us by the middle of the week. I'm Fox meteorologist Berkeley Taylor for 99.5 The Wolf.
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0: Taylor Swift on Texas Country 99.5 The Wolf. It is a Wake Up with the Wolf show with Tara and Ryan. Happy Monday.
1: Okay, it's a brand new Ryan's Court, and very interesting. Abby from Watauga is reeling after she got a call recently from a stranger accusing her husband of cheating. Is she wrong for questioning her hubby's faithfulness because of this call? Sound off, 888-787-1995. Call now. We're going to get into this case in two songs. 99.5 The Wolf.

0: Brad Paisley on Texas Country 99.5. The Wolf. It is a Wake Up with a Wolf show with Tara and Ryan. Make sure you're listening at 7:30. It's your next chance to get qualified for a key that could start a 4Runner from our friends at Freeman Toyota. And if you're like, I never get in, well, you have an extra chance to do that because on the 22nd, we are throwing our party at Generations Park at Boys Ranch in Bedford.
1: Yes.
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1: All right, we're gaveling into Ryan's court this morning, and let's

0: So Abby from Watauga sent us this to our Wolf Facebook page, a DM. She says, I feel like one phone call has completely turned my marriage upside down. I need your help here. So I've been married to my college sweetheart, Brett, for 12 years. Honestly, he's a great husband. He's a wonderful dad to our three kids, brings me flowers for no reason, and would rather be home cooking dinner with me than out with friends. We're always so happy. But then a few weeks ago, I got a call from a woman I've never met. She immediately told me Brett was, quote, messing around all over town and that I needed to know I was married to a really shady guy. Then she hung up. That's it. No name, no explanation, no proof. Just dropped a bomb and disappeared. Brett swears he's never cheated on me. He says he has no idea who she is, and she's obviously crazy. Logically, I believe him. I've known this man for 15 years. Emotionally, though, that phone call has gotten inside my head. Now, every time we're out somewhere, I'm looking around, wondering if somebody knows something I don't. I'll catch a woman looking in our direction and immediately think, does she know Brett? He says he'll go to counseling with me and answer questions I have, whatever it takes to make me feel secure, but I can't shake the feeling. There's a little voice in my head saying, what if she's telling the truth? I don't want one anonymous phone call to destroy my relationship, but I also don't want to be the last person to know something terrible about my own husband. So am I wrong for having doubts about Brett after that phone call, even though I don't have any proof he's done anything wrong? Thank you, Abby.
1: Abby. She called, left, dropped that bomb in your lap and went, no evidence, no nothing. No. Anybody could call you and say anything to you.
0: Yeah.
1: I mean, I'm sorry, but a woman that, I mean, I personally think that home wrecking woman that called her and did, that's a terrible person anyway.
0: Yeah.
1: But if she really, really had some evidence, she would have stayed on the phone with you and provided the evidence. It's just somebody trying to cause problems with you. Mm-hmm. Probably like, I don't know, some PTA mom you looked at wrong. No, gosh, come on.
0: I mean, she knows her husband, but I could see where this could be like, oh, I got questions.
1: I could call your wife today and say that, Ryan.
0: You could.
1: I would never do something like that, but you could.
0: Right.
1: No evidence, no problem.
0: Okay, is she wrong for questioning her husband's faithfulness after getting this random phone call from a stranger accusing the husband of cheating? 888-787-1995. We got your calls and that verdict. That's at 7:30 on the Wolf.
1: And shame on that person. Ugh.
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9: In Louisville, working a new accident, I-35 southbound at Valley Ridge Boulevard. The right lane is blocked. Traffic is stacked up to Lake Dallas Drive, over a 10-minute delay. Also in Garland, the cleanup continues on 635 northbound at Northwest Highway. Right lane remains blocked. Traffic is stacked up almost to I-30. Over a 10-minute delay there. I'm Dan Miles on 99.5 The Wolf.
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0: John Morgan on Texas Country 99.5 The Wolf. It is the Wake Up with the Wolf show with Tara and Judge Ryan.
1: So Abby from Watauga is not doing well. She recently got a call from a stranger accusing her husband of cheating. She wants to know if she's wrong for questioning her husband's faithfulness because of this.
2: I think she needs to listen to her instincts. If she had no instincts before that phone call that he was seeing someone, then she needs to think about that, because I was married for 25 years, and the last 10 years, I felt like he was seeing someone else but could not get proof, and I stayed until I got proof. She needs to use her instincts, because your instincts are just about always correct.
1: All right, how do you think I should rule today? Sound off, 888-787-1995. Got your calls and that verdict two songs away on The Wolf.

0: Shaboozy on Texas Country 99.5. The Wolf. It is a Wake Up the Wolf show with Tara and Judge Ryan.
1: 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Brand new Ryan's Court here this morning. And Abby, I don't think I've ever had this happen or heard of this happening, but she says she got a phone call out of the blue one day. A woman calls and says that her husband basically has been around town cheating for a while. She's like, what? Woman drops that bomb and then just hangs up. No explanation, no proof, nothing. So she's left going, well, okay, has my husband been unfaithful? What's going on here? She wants to know if she's wrong for having these questions about her hubby.
2: Well, I will say this. Any call you get like that will make you have doubt. Trust is a terrible thing to lose. If they're having trouble over this, go to counseling. Find out what the root of the problem is. And if he is cheating, then deal with it. If he's not, then tell him I'm sorry and move on.
0: The thing that drives me crazy is that now Abby is having those moments of doubt she wasn't having before because of a complete stranger that didn't provide any evidence. I hate that for her, right? I mean, you just think about her when she's by herself thinking about these things, because he sounds like an amazing husband. For some person to come in and rock her world like that is just, ugh, makes me so mad. Yeah. Good morning, Ryan's Court, Juror 30. What do you say?
3: I think, sounds to me like the lady is very jealous, and she's wanting what he's got. And so she figures if she can't be happy, she doesn't want anybody to be happy.
0: It's terrible. It's terrible. Why do people like that? Ugh.
1: And it's got to be someone. It's got to be someone she knows, right? Who else?
0: I don't know. I mean, you always have this, well, their wife needs to know. Well, look, if you're the kind of person that's hooking up with somebody's spouse, you're that selfish, and then you think you have to tell the spouse. I mean, what is wrong with you? Like, go do a little work on yourself before you go and implode someone else's peace.
1: Right. It's shady, so oogie. Yeah,
0: it's
1: shady
0: so
1: layers, and it's very disturbing, but I'm going to rule in Abby's favor, sort of, because after getting shell-shocked like this, and that's what's happened here, I think having questions is okay. But accusations, you need evidence for that. So I like the idea of getting counseling. Ask all the questions. I'm glad that he's open to counseling. I think that says a lot about him.
0: And how about we be open to be the kind of person on the planet that doesn't rock other people's peace? Because you think, the phone callers who I'm talking to, you think you need to... No,
1: it's not your place. It's not, don't let a stranger with a telephone wreck 15 years of marriage, Abby. Ugh. I said my piece this morning, Tara. Case closed.
0: So oogie. Hate it.
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7: North Dallas 635 westbound at Dallas Parkway. Disabled vehicle blocks the right lane. Traffic is solid from Central Expressway. Also in Garland, still cleaning up that accident. 635 northbound at Northwest Highway, right lane blocked. Traffic is backed up to I-30. And in Louisville, accident right lane blocked on 35 southbound at Valley Ridge Boulevard. About a 15-minute delay. I'm Dan Miles, 99.5 The Wolf.
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0: on Texas Country 99.5. The Wolf. It is a Wake Up with the Wolf show with Tara and Ryan. Good morning, y'all.
1: All this week, back to school week, Tara and I are honoring our Texas teachers with $200 in supplies and classroom goodies from Kroger. It's our Texas teachers we love. And we honor and surprise our first teacher, Tara.
0: Can't wait.
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0: Tracy Byrd on Texas Country 99.5 The Wolf. It's a Wake Up with the Wolf show with Tara and Ryan. Good morning to our friends in Euless. Y'all are a Texas town we love. Appreciate y'all waking up with the Wolf. It is 7:50.
1: Good morning to all the kiddos getting around in Garland, Fort Worth, and DeSoto. Happy back to school. It's back to school week in Texas. And all week long, Tara and I are honoring our Texas teachers we love with $200 in classroom supplies and goodies. It's all from our friends at Kroger. And we have our first nomination this morning.
2: Hi, my name is Pam Bradbury, and I would love to nominate my oldest daughter, Allison Johnson. She's a first grade teacher at Smith Elementary School in Wiley. Mm-hmm. She is a fabulous teacher. She loves her kids so much. She spends a lot of her own money to be able to have the amazing classes, and they just love her. She visits every student every year before school starts to meet them and meet their parents. She stays in close contact with her parents, and she just loves on her children in class. She also is a boy mom. She has a 4-year-old and 2-year-old who keep her quite busy. So she's also a very patient, kind, and loving teacher and mommy. Thank you.
1: Love that. All right, so now we're going to call our teacher. It is Allison Johnson. She has no idea why we're calling her right now.
3: Hello?
0: Allison?
3: Hi.
0: Good morning. It's Tara and Ryan from the Wake Up with the Wolf show. How are you, my love?
3: I'm good. How are y'all?
0: Happy school year.
3: Thank you.
0: Ready or not, here it comes, right, friend?
3: Oh, faster than we think.
1: I know your neighbors in Plano ISD start tomorrow. When do you guys start?
3: For us, it starts Thursday, but I'm already back at work. Yeah.
0: Well, we wanted to call and just wish you well for a fabulous school year. We also want to let you know that you're a Texas teacher we love, and you just won $200 from Kroger.
3: Oh, yay! Thank you so much.
0: Now, listen to me, young lady. I know you, and I know you want to spend this on your kids, but you need to buy something for yourself also. I will meet you at Wiley Kroger. I will take you over to the floral section. We'll go to the candy aisle, whatever you want. But make sure you spend a little of this on you, because it sounds like you're an amazing, amazing teacher, and you love your babies.
3: I love it. Thank you so much.
0: Have a great school year, and thank you for showing all that love to those babies.
3: Yes, thank you.
1: And if you'd like to nominate your favorite Texas teacher, like Ms. Allison Johnson of Smith Elementary and Wiley, very easy to do. Just leave us a voicemail on our Texas Teachers We Love hotline right now at 817-767-WOLF. 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
3: Thank you, Kroger.
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0: So coming up at 8:10, yeah. My friends and I got into a debate when we went to the Ranger game the other day, which is a weird place to have a debate, but we need to talk about this. I need you guys to weigh in because they were definitely on one side of the fence and I was on the other.
1: Interesting.
0: That's coming up at 8:10 when you wake up with the Wolf. Hold on, let me push this button. 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
7: In Haltom City, working an accident. North Loop 820 eastbound at Denton Highway. Right lane is blocked. Traffic is stacked up pretty solid from Beach Street for a 20-minute delay. So plan accordingly. In Plano, have a disabled vehicle blocking the right lane on 75 southbound at Spring Creek Parkway. Traffic is backed up to Legacy. And good news in Lewisville, that accident on 35 southbound at Valley Ridge Boulevard has been cleared. I'm Dan Miles, 99.5 The Wolf.
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1: During the Houston Rodeo, it sold out 73,000 people. Lifetime goal of mine to play that thing. 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Second song, I slipped down to a knee, pop right back up, never missed a beat.

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1: Happy Monday. I'm Fox meteorologist Berkeley Taylor here with a check of your forecast. No big changes here. Lots of heat coming our way. Lots of triple digits over the next several days. Morning lows start near 80. Low end chance for some afternoon and evening pop-up showers and even a few gusty winds to go along with them. After today, though, we will be completely dry and then breezy winds greet us by the middle of the week. I'm Fox meteorologist Berkeley Taylor for 99.5 The Wolf.
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0: straight at 8 on Texas Country 99.5 The Wolf. Happy Monday, y'all. It's a Waking with the Wolf show with Tara and Ryan.
1: All right. So what's this debate? You got some debate that happened?
0: Yeah, we were at the Ranger game, which we were having fun, but then we got into a little debate, and I need you guys to weigh in on it because I was on the complete, totally opposite side of the fence than my friends about this. I cannot be the only person that does this.
1: I bet you are, though.
0: I don't know.
1: Okay.
0: Two songs away on your Wolf.

0: on Party, Texas Country, 99.5 The Wolf. 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
1: I'm so excited about this show. I can't stand it. Ella Langley, your Wolf is bringing her to Dickies Arena on Saturday. It's sold out, but we've got your tickets all week long. Last chance Ella Langley tickets when yours coming up here at 8:30 as you wake up with the Wolf.
0: All right, so I was doing some research for the show last week, and this little Globe Life Field where the Rangers play.
1: Yeah.
0: Is ranked the third cleanest Major League Baseball stadium in the country by the folks that rank that kind of stuff.
1: Oh, wow. Great job.
0: Now, this particular study was referencing air quality.
1: Oh.
0: Okay. But they're talking about the air quality is there very good. So those of you that have allergies, you can probably notice. But it made me giggle out loud because I forgot about a debate that my best friend's husband and I had the last time we went to the Ranger game. They live in Mansfield. I live in Murphy. Yeah. So that's kind of a central place for us. So we've gone to a bunch of games this year.
1: That's cool.
0: So I had nachos, I had water, I probably had a beer, very likely. Mm-hmm. And after the game is over, I pick up my trash and I carry it up and I put it in the trash can. Now, I couldn't find a trash can, and so her husband, Joe, was making fun of me, and he's like, "You're literally taking someone's job away from them." And I went, "What?"
1: Mm-hmm.
0: And he goes, there are people who clean." I'm like, "I'm not leaving my trash there." And I do the same thing at the movie theater.
1: You
0: I don't leave my
1: and
0: trash.
1: Throw everything away.
0: Of course I do.
1: Really?
0: I am my daddy's daughter. But Joe was acting like I am the biggest weirdo ever for cleaning up after myself because there's people who that is their job there. And he goes, if you keep cleaning up after yourself, if everybody did that, you're taking someone's job away. Now, of course, he was razzing me a little bit, but
1: yeah,
0: surely I am not the only person that goes to a ball game or a movie and cleans up after myself.
1: I think you might be. He actually has a great
0: point.
1: You
0: leave all your trash?
1: I do.
0: Really?
1: Yeah, of course.
0: Don't you feel bad?
1: I don't feel bad at all because of that reason he gave. Because of the fact that, yes, if you took all that trash and threw it all away, what are they going to do? Are they going to eventually stop paying these people to come work there and do that? I think
0: Wait. So when you go to a restaurant,
1: yeah,
0: and there's a trash can where you can, like a fast food. You go to Chick-fil-A, do you clean up your table or do you leave it?
1: There we clean up the table because those people have multiple jobs there.
0: When you go and try on clothes, uh-huh, do you hang the clothes back up and go and put them back on the rack or do you leave them in the dressing room?
1: Leave them in the dressing room.
0: Ryan!
1: Why would you put them back on the rack? Now, that's another situation where...
0: Have you ever worked retail or waited tables? There's the question.
1: Doesn't matter.
0: No,
1: doesn't
0: you haven't.
1: No.
0: You've never done either one.
1: Okay.
0: So, tell me, you guys call. I can't be the only person that cleans up my space when I leave. There is no way in hello I could walk away and leave my trash there.
1: I think
0: there's
1: you
0: no
1: might
0: way.
1: Be. 888-787-1995. Tell Tara she's the only one in the world who does this. Call now and
0: y'all
1: sound
0: lazy off. Is what y'all are.
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9: Haltom City, the cleanup continues. North Loop 820 eastbound at Denton Highway. Right lane is blocked due to that accident. Traffic is stacked up past Beach Street. Over a 20-minute delay. And in Arlington, disabled vehicle takes out the right lane. Highway 287 northbound just before I-20. Traffic is stacked up pretty solid from Sublet Road. Almost a 10-minute delay there. I'm Dan Miles, 99.5 The Wolf.
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0: Show D Messina on Texas Country 99.5 The Wolf. It is a Wake Up with the Wolf show with Tara and Ryan.
1: All right, you got to settle this debate we're having this morning. Is Tara the only person in the world who throws her trash away after a sports game or at the movie theater? I feel like everyone just leaves it there.
0: Good morning, the Wolf.
2: Hey, Tara.
0: Hi.
2: Just wanted to let you know you are not the only one.
0: Thank you.
1: You do this too? You throw away every bit of trash after a sports game?
0: Yes.
2: Yeah, I do it at the restaurants. I do it at the movies. I do it at the sports. You're supposed to clean up after yourself.
1: Yes, what about the argument that you're taking jobs away from people that do that for a living?
2: Well, they have other things to do besides clean the table.
0: Right? Exactly.
1: Okay, there's got to be someone else that doesn't throw their stuff away. 888-787-1995. Call now. I want to hear from you. It's the Wolf.

0: Life is good today.
1: Zach Brown Band on Texas Country 99.5 The Wolf. Good morning, y'all. Happy Monday. It's Wake Up with the Wolf Show with Tara and Ryan.
2: We got those Last Chance Ella Langley tickets for you. Big show this weekend at Dickie's. Caller 9. You're going to the sold out show. 888-787-1995.
1: Okay, so Globe Life Field just won third cleanest Major League Baseball stadium in the country. Nice. And it reminded me of a debate I had with my best friend's husband about whether or not you clean up your stuff after, like when I get up from the ballpark, I clean up my trash, my nacho thing and my water, and I go throw it in the trash. And he told me I'm keeping people from their jobs by cleaning up after myself.
2: I completely agree.
1: Ridiculous. So,
2: is Tara the only person in the world who will throw her trash away after a game or after a movie at the theater?
3: Good morning, Tara. How are you?
1: I'm wonderful. Feeling like a weirdo, apparently.
3: No, please do not. There are two types of people. People who have worked in retail and waited tables before, and they clean up after themselves. And those who have never worked in retail.
2: Can I say this? When we go eat with the kids and they make an extra big mess there, of course we will wipe some of that off and we will throw that away. We're not complete animals. But as far as like you're at a baseball game and you put it down under your seat, and then those people, that's what they do.
1: They're paid to clean up.
3: No, you clean up after yourself. It's common courtesy.
1: Yes.
3: I have a 13-year-old, and we go to the movies, and that's what I tell her. You clean up your popcorn. You clean up your soda. You take everything with you.
1: How do you even walk off knowing you have left your trash? I don't know, Ryan. I don't even know you.
2: And y'all got to think, too, how much are you paying for the tickets to these games, too, right?
1: Still,
2: you're paying for it to be cleaned up after the game's over.
3: No, absolutely not. Absolutely not. If I can make someone's day a little bit easier, I'm going to do it.
1: Okay. Of course. Thank you for calling.
2: Thanks.
1: Good morning, the Wolf.
4: My thoughts are I do pick up after myself, whether it's Chick-fil-A, the movie theater, McDonald's. But in the dressing room, I put them back on the hanger, but I don't take them back out to the to where I found them.
2: Yeah, no one takes it and puts it back on the rack.
1: At least take it to the rack out that's in the dressing room for them to return it.
4: I would do that, but I don't take it back out into the store and put it back on.
2: No one puts it back on the rack.
1: My girls are not allowed to try on clothes unless they go and put the clothes back.
2: Let's say a little prayer for them right now, shall we? Oh, my gosh. What do you think about this?
5: I'm glad you pick up the trash. You should.
1: Right?
2: You do this? Are you just glad that she does because you don't?
5: No, I always do it. And I make my husband do it, so I've trained him to do the same thing.
1: Right?
5: Yes, we always do it.
2: Hold on.
5: Pick up the clothes, on the floor, all the stuff.
2: Wow. Yeah. You train your husband to do the same thing.
1: Clearly, you need to be trained too, Ryan Fox.
5: Oh, no. It's so ghetto to just leave your stuff. I'm sorry. It's not okay.
1: I want you to try this for a week, Ryan. I want you to try cleaning up after yourself everywhere you go and see how much better you feel about what energy you're putting out in the world.
2: Better I feel or how much more tired I feel?
1: Energy, Ryan. Put out the positive energy.
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2: Okay, speaking of sports, one of our local sports anchors went there. They asked Cowboys quarterback Dak Prescott about his big breakup with his now ex-fiancée.

0: Yep. Tara loves this so much.
1: I hate when they do that.
0: What did Dak have to say about it? You'll hear his answer next at 850 on The Wolf.
2: Welcome to The Wolf's 4Runner Summer with Freeman Toyota.
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0: Makes sense. 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
9: South of Dallas working an accident, I-35 northbound, just after Loop 12 Ledbetter. Two left lanes are blocked. Only the right lane is getting by. Traffic is stacked up past Laurel Land. About a 15-minute delay. Also in Grapevine, call out of a new accident. 121 southbound. Just after 6:35, a center lane is blocked and traffic is solid from Grapevine Mills. I'm Dan Miles, 99.5 The Wolf.
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14: I'm very happy to be the first woman to have a bar on Broadway. And my friend and designer, Farrah Queen from Oklahoma, came and helped me put my stamp on this place because I really wanted to make sure that it had some girl vibes and obviously a rhinestone saddle because everyone needs one of those. 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
0: We got to get caller 9. We are going to Fort Worth. Who's this?
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18: 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Thank you so much.
0: All right, man. Sold out show. And Smokey's got more coming up at 12:40 this afternoon on The Wolf.
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1: You know, Texas Chevy Dealers Wolf, weather sunshine, windy, and hotter than Ella Langley's curlers before that show on Saturday, y'all. Our high today, 100. Right now, it's 81 in Texas country.
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0: Shaboozy on Texas Country 99.5 The Wolf. Good morning, y'all. It's a Wake Up with the Wolf show with Tara and Ryan. Good morning to our friends in Frisco. Y'all are a Texas town we love. Mm-hmm. Appreciate y'all waking up with the Wolf this morning.
1: Tara, I know you're not a fan of this, but one of our local sports anchors went there. They asked Cowboys quarterback Dak Prescott about his big breakup with his now ex-fiance.
0: Seriously, stay out of his personal life.
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0: Tina McBride on Texas Country 99.5 The Wolf. It is a Wake Up with the Wolf show with Tara and Ryan. 8:50 for your Monday morning. Welcome to back to school. Yes, those school zones flashing, those are real, so slow down.
1: Yeah, DeSoto, Fort Worth, Garland.
0: Watch out for all those babies.
1: Yep, thinking about you guys this morning. Okay, first of all, here in the sports, want to give our condolences to the friends and family of Don Nelson.
0: Man.
1: Former Mavericks head coach. He's really the guy, when you think about it, that got this team back on track. Because the Mavericks, let's be honest, they were horrible for a long, long time.
0: Yeah, he's the one that got Dirk here, right?
1: Yes, he had a big hand in getting Dirk here. Dirk sending this post out said, "Nelly, you didn't just draft me. You believed in me. You saw things in my game before I ever realized I could do them. I've said it a million times, and I'll always say it. I don't think my career could have turned out how it did without you being my first coach and giving me the freedom to play my game. I can only say thank you for everything. Rest in peace, legend."
0: So great.
1: I mean, one Hall of Famer to another right there. You know, Nelly had just moved back to town, back to Frisco, about 6 months ago. He was given a big award at Gillies Dallas earlier this year, and at the time he said, "I feel like I'm the luckiest guy in the world. It's good to be back in Texas." So he was a Texan through and through. Don Nelson gone at 86 years old. Thinking of his friends and family today. Okay, the Cowboys are taking a rest and recovery day out in Oxnard today. They had an open practice yesterday, Cowboys training camp. They'll have a joint scrimmage with the Rams facility in L.A. tomorrow. But one of our local sports anchors, Tara's rolling her eyes already.
0: This drives me crazy.
1: He sat down with Dak Prescott. I'm talking about, and we love this guy, Nui Scruggs from Channel 5.
0: I love Nui. Nui's the only one that can get away with this, too. You know that, right?
1: Yes. Dak sat down with Nui, and Nui brought up the fact that, you know, he and his ex-fiance, Sarah Jane, called it quits during their bachelor party. And, well, this is Nui asking about all that.
2: Nui. "Last year, you were engaged. You were going to get married. You didn't. And I saw your kids out here. How is Dak Prescott personally?"
3: "I'm great. I'm blessed. Things happen and things don't go necessarily my way or the way that I thought they would. Doesn't necessarily affect that affect the way that I wake up each morning. I'm just super thankful for the opportunity that I have to be where I am and to have two amazing daughters."
0: Okay, now knowing Nui the way I do,
1: yeah,
0: he genuinely is actually concerned about Dak. Nui is an amazing human being, like madly in love with his family and his wife.
1: Yeah.
0: So I'm okay that he asked that question, but why you gotta bring in the jab? Like, the last thing someone wants to talk about when their relationship hasn't worked out is the fact that their relationship didn't work out.
1: I know.
0: And I'm telling you right now, anybody else asked, Dak would have been like, "Bro, come on."
1: He leaves. He gets up and leaves if it's not Nui. There's respect there.
0: Oh.
1: He also said in the Dallas Morning News, Dak did, there's a lot of false narratives out there on both sides saying it was, quote, "an unfortunate situation for obviously everybody, more importantly the kids, and so for me, I'm just making sure I'm there."
0: There you go.
1: "For them."
0: Yeah.
1: All right. Well, can we talk about football now?
0: Yes, talk about football. Go Cowboys.
4: Here we go.
0: Yeah, here we go.
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0: It's our year, Dak. It's our year. Let's go, baby.
1: It is our year on the field. Okay, coming up, it is Ryan's court retrial, and Madison from Denton paid a $400 deposit with a hairstylist for her wedding. Before it could happen, though, the hairstylist passed away. Mm. Was she wrong for reaching out to family to try to get the money back? We're going to talk about this next at 9:10 on The Wolf.
0: All right, if you want to lose some weight this summer, it's a great time to start because Red Mountain Weight Loss is waiving the startup fee on all of their programs. 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
4: South of Dallas, still working that accident, I-35, and northbound just after Loop 12 Ledbetter. About a 15-minute delay. Also in Grapevine, just north of DFW Airport, 121 southbound just after 635. Still working that accident, right lane blocked. Now traffic is pretty solid from Grapevine Mills. Also in Irving, call out of a new accident, Bush Turnpike northbound at Walnut Hill. About a 5-minute delay there. I'm Dan Miles, 99.5 The Wolf.
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2: 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You hit a ball in the gap, run. 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
5: Happy Monday. I'm Fox meteorologist Berkley Taylor here with a check of your forecast. No big changes here. Lots of heat coming our way. Lots of triple digits over the next several days. Morning lows start near 80. Low end chance for some afternoon and evening pop-up showers and even a few gusty winds to go along with them. After today, though, we will be completely dry and the breezy winds greet us by the middle of the week. I'm Fox meteorologist Berkley Taylor for 99.5 The Wolf.
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0: Brian at Texas Ken. 299 by the Wolf. It's Awaken with the Wolf Show with Tara and Ryan. Happy Monday.
1: Ryan's court retrial. Madison from Denton says she paid a $400 deposit with a hairstylist for her wedding, but before it could happen, the hairstylist passed away. So it's no, she's running for reaching out to the family now to get her money back. Okay, court, we'll take up this case two songs away on your Wolf. She

0: Texas Country 99.5 The Wolf. It's the Wake Up with the Wolf show with Tara and Judge Ryan.
1: Okay, it's time for Ryan's Court. All right, so Madison from Denton sent us this. She says, hey, Tara and Ryan, so I feel terrible even asking this, but a few months ago, I booked a hair appointment with a stylist for my wedding weekend. Wasn't just a trim and blowout. I paid $400 deposit to lock in the appointment. Before the appointment happened, the stylist unexpectedly passed away.
0: Oh, no.
1: It was heartbreaking. She was talented, loved by her clients, by all accounts, a wonderful person. I felt awful for her family. But after the shock wore off, reality set in. I'm out $400. It's not exactly pocket change. So after going back and forth in my head for days, I sent a respectful message to one of her family members asking whether there was any way clients like me with prepaid appointments might be refunded. I didn't demand it. I didn't threaten anybody. I just asked. Let's just say it did not go over well. I didn't want to hear it. Some people have even said I'm heartless for even asking. But I worked hard for that money, and I never received the service. Now I'm wondering, did I cross the line by reaching out to the family and asking for my refund back?
2: No, I don't think she's wrong, because her family or whoever is going to have to do other things like taxes and close the books anyway. So I think she's in the right for doing that.
0: Yeah, okay. I mean, it's devastating, but it was a business transaction, and their family member was a business woman.
1: I think I just tell them to keep the money.
3: I think she should leave it alone. I can't imagine what that family's going through.
1: Yeah.
3: Unless the $400 is going to make or break her, no way. Leave it alone and consider it a blessing that it wasn't her.
1: Finally, someone using some common sense here. Yes, the family is grieving right now. Good morning, The Wolf. What should we do, Jerry 23?
4: $400? How much was she going to charge for the haircut?
0: Well, yeah, I know. I'm like, good gracious almighty. But yeah, I know it sounds heartless, but she was a businesswoman, and it is $400.
1: Ugh.
0: Good morning, Ryan's Court. Juror 15, what do you say?
5: I don't think she's wrong, because the family's going to have to settle her estate anyway. Unfortunately, part of that is going to be like this, especially whatever you deal in the industry with deposits. Technically, this is a debt back to her because it was a deposit that was never fulfilled.
1: Good morning, Ryan's Court. How should I rule today?
6: Good morning. I think she has every right to reach out to the family. I think that was appropriate. My question, though, is if she has proof of payment of the $400.
0: Right, this day and age, probably. I mean, I Venmo my hairdresser, so she's probably got receipt of it.
1: Everybody wants their money here this morning. Wow, even you.
6: I mean, don't get me wrong. I recently lost my spouse and my sister within a month.
1: Yeah, sorry to hear that.
6: I'm dealing with my own grief.
0: Sure.
6: But within that, you have to pick up your big girl panties and put them on and say, hey, there's still life that has to, people revolve around the fact that she was a hairdresser. They know that. They're aware of it. If this is the type of services she provides, it shouldn't be a shock to them.
1: And look, I know this is not going to be popular, but I'm going to rule against Madison and apparently 90% of the listening audience here this morning. Because, look, when a family's burying a loved one, that's not the time to go rattling the tip jar. Chalk that $400 up to one of life's hard lessons. Let the folks grieve in peace. Some things are worth more than money, Tara. And this is one of them. Case closed.
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1: Coming up, it's the battle of the best things we've seen today. By the way, a new Ryan's Court tomorrow morning at 7:10 here on The Wolf. But the battle is coming up. And last week I got the official word. I'm going to be a judge at the Big Tex Choice Food Awards at the State Fair of Texas. So excited. I'm counting my lucky stars, though, that our state fair is not serving what this state fair is serving. 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
19: I had tears everywhere and like snot everywhere because I was crying. And she walked over to me and she had her new perfume in her hand. And she said, "Honey, do you want some of my perfume?" And then she goes, "Smell my neck." And I was like, "Dolly, I have just cried for the last 20 minutes. I am afraid I'm going to snot on you."

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1: 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Look, we don't pick the words. We just have to deliver it.
2: 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Okay, coming up in the Battle of the Best Things We've Seen Today, we got to give a big old Texas thank you to you. 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

0: days because y'all start Wednesday.
1: Yeah, we go back on Wednesday. We are getting ready. By the way, you want to see Tim McGraw? We got this Vegas flyaway. We want to send you to Vegas, two-night stay at the Flamingo. He has the Coliseum reserved there at Caesar's Palace. You get to meet Tim. Text the national keyword WIND, W-I-N-D, WIND, to 95819 right now for your chance to win that.
0: Okay, so we it's time for about the best things we've seen all day. And I've been floating on this cloud since Friday. So I just want to say thank you to everyone who showed up at our Kroger meal packing deal over at Gilly's on Friday.
1: Yeah.
0: A million meals were packed. It was really fun. I stayed till about 3 o'clock, met a bunch of new friends from Benny Keith, the East Texas Food Bank. It was really, really a cool experience. If you never ever get to do one of these things, you definitely want to do it. I'm pretty much begging that we could participate in it when they do it again. But a million Texas families right here are going to be fed by the meals that we packed.
1: Yeah.
0: And I don't know if I've ever mentioned to you, food insecurity is one of my dad's big platforms. He was very passionate about it and taught me my whole life about it. And it was so healing. I lost him 2 months ago. It was so healing to do this and be there and be thinking about how he would be there. And it just was really, it was another little extra step in that ouch that I've been feeling. But really, really cool. And it was fun to meet all of you guys. And I loved seeing y'all bring your kids. So thank you so much to Kroger for letting us be a part of that. And to everybody that came out and packed those meals. A million meals, Ryan, in one day we packed.
1: Yeah, so good. Kroger, U.S. Hunger, and you, Texas, you made this happen. A million meals packed. Love that so much. Okay, my best thing will not beat that, but I'm going to be a judge. We learned last week, I'm so excited about this, at the Big Tex Choice Food Awards at the Great State Fair of Texas. They're doing the judging on the 18th, so that's next week. And
0: you training your belly for this?
1: I'm training my, got to get it stretched out. And it's not only the eats, Tara, but it's the drinks, too.
0: Oh.
1: And there's some, get a little tipsy on some of that stuff. You got to be willing to do it all, they say, and I'm so glad that our state fair is not doing this. At the Wisconsin State Fair.
0: Breakfast alert.
1: There is something they're serving. And actually, there's a TV anchor who tried this on the air. Go ahead.
2: I have got it here right now. This is the moment everyone's been waiting for. The newsroom requested this. It's cheesecake with bugs on it.
1: It's there on a stick, and this is her trying it.
0: No.
2: Let me give you a look so you can see how brave I'm being today. Look at all the bugs on this thing. Okay, it's dessert, though. We have to do it. It's very crunchy. Honestly, it's not that bad. It's pretty good. I like it.
1: She likes it.
0: She puked when she locked off.
1: They said the crunch is kind of like sunflower seeds, and I love this. One person who tried it, the bug-covered cheesecake, says, you just don't look at it and you'll be fine.
0: No, if you want the crunch of sunflower seeds, get sunflower seeds. No,
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6: 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Trevor grew up in Detroit, so he had a lot of that. So there's a lot of pop, a lot of rock. I think Brad was a big Guns N' Roses fan. It runs the gamut, and I think you can kind of see that when you come see our show and hear our whole body of work and all our songs. We cover all the bases, I think.
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Little Wade Hayes for your Monday morning. It's Texas Country 99.5 The Wolf. The Wake Up with The Wolf Show with Tara and Ryan. Good morning to our friends in Keller. Y'all are a Texas town we love. Yes. Appreciate y'all. Wake Up with The Wolf. Enjoy that last day of no school. I guess you got two

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1: I don't necessarily want to be the love song guy, but I feel like kind of I am right now, which is just kind of where I was and happened to be at the moment. You know, if she wasn't so great, then this wouldn't be happening.

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1: Proud to be leading the pack. This is the World

Well, good to see you. How are you? Smokey's checking in. Texas Country 99.5. The Wolf. Happy Monday, kids. Scal coming to town on Saturday. It's sold out, but not for you. I'll explain. 6 minutes away on The Wolf.

0: better than Pat Green. 99.5 The Wolf of Smoky Rivers. Back at it. Good to see you. Happy Monday. Got details on how you can get into the sold-out Ella Langley concert for Freesia's in town on Saturday over at Dickie's. We'll tell you all about that in just a second or two. Still in mourning for my sugar maple tree, Tara and Ryan from the Wake Up with Wolf show hanging around for a few minutes.
1: Okay. I'm with you, and Ryan's over here making fun of you, but I get it. I look forward to you posting that beautiful red fall ginormous tree every year.
2: It is beautiful, but what's the mourning period for a tree? I just want to know.
1: How tall was that tree? That tree was giant.
0: Well, it used to be a lot taller.
1: Yeah.
0: And then it kept losing these big branches over the years, you know, so.
2: What happened to it?
0: Well, it's a sugar maple, so it's not really native to Texas. It's a soft wood, so it just would weaken over time.
2: It's tough, yeah.
0: But finally, last week, I got a text from our neighbor. A good big old branch fell like right into the street.
1: Gosh!
0: And then our other neighbor, who had a camera pointed at my house for some reason,
1: that's weird. Said,
0: went back. And showed me a video where a couple had just walked by the tree.
1: Oh, no.
0: And, it, and I go, well, you know what? Lawsuit I don't need.
1: No. So, we need to talk about why your neighbor has a camera pointed at your house.
2: What other video do they have of you, Smokey?
0: Yeah. Stuff I do on the weekend.
1: Oh, my.
0: We'll talk about that another time.
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0: Old Dominion's Matthew Ramsey gives Kenny Chesney a lot of the credit for their success.
1: He's just so inspiring. The experience of being on that tour for so long, and the relationships and the fan base, and just being a sponge and soaking all of that up.

0: to the Wolf's 4Runner Summer with Freeman Toyota.
1: It rolls on. This is the final week for you to get in running for that brand new Toyota 4Runner from Freeman Toyota in Hurst. It's all shine up, ready to drive. Here's this hour's keyword. It's wing, W-I-N-G, wing. 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

0: King George singing Texas country, something he does very well. 99.5, the Wolf, Smokey Rivers is on the job with you. It's beginning to look a lot like Halloween. Halloween's everywhere, isn't it? You know, there's something not quite right about buying Halloween decorations when it's 100 degrees. Heck, did you hear over at Home Depot, they've already sold out of their two most popular Christmas decorations. An 8-foot-tall Santa carrying a lantern and an equally massive reindeer pulling a sleigh. Both of them cost $300, and both are sold out already. Well, if you're upset about that, Hobby Lobby reminds you that it's the last week to stock up on their Easter decorations.
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0: Country star Kane Brown talks about his buddy, Chris Young.
1: Yeah, that was one of the things, like, before, you know, anybody even really knew who I was. You know, I just kept covering his songs, and I wanted him to notice me so bad. And the first time I met him, I met his mom as well. And I remember her telling me, like, yeah, we knew about you before, you know, anybody else, because somebody hit him up whenever I put Getting You Home on YouTube. And she listened to it and then showed Chris. Now just getting to write with him whenever, and just, it's surreal.

0: Mojo on the Wolf. Amy's in North Richland Hills, which, by the way, is a Texas town that we love. Hello, North Richland Hills. You know, you can win my concert tickets?
1: Nuh-uh.
0: Oh, yes.
1: For who? For which one?
0: For the sold-out Ella Langley show. She's in town Saturday.
1: Okay, where do I get my ticket at?
0: You got to listen at 12:40 for your chance to win. Good luck.
1: Thank you.

0: Would you like to see Tim McGraw in Vegas for free? You know what? I've got all the details on how you win that. A couple songs away, about 6 minutes away here. 99.5 The Wolf with Ella and Riley.
1: I was all but 22, I think, at the time. I'd been out on the road, lonely at night. And it'd been a while

0: Dustin Lynch, Smokey Rivers, riding along with you, Texas Country, 99.5 The Wolf, Monday. Feeling like it too, doesn't it? Mm-hmm. Our buddy Tim McGraw getting ready to get back to work. He's going to be in Vegas this fall. You could snag a trip of a lifetime to see Tim in action. Man, we got round trip airfare for two, so you can bring a buddy. A couple of nights stay at the fabulous Flamingo Hotel for you, plus terrific front row orchestra seats at the Coliseum at Caesar's Palace to see Tim's show. And you'll also meet Tim before the concert. Yes, you heard me. Actually, meet the man. Told you it was a trip of a lifetime. Just text our national keyword, which is lanes. This is L-A-N-E-S, lanes. All right, you text lanes to 95819, and you can win it from the Wolf.
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0: Luke Bryan is featuring new acts on his tour this year. 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
1: During the Houston Rodeo, it sold out 73,000 people. Lifetime goal of mine to play that thing. 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
1: I don't necessarily want to be the love song guy, but I feel like kind of I am right now, which is just kind of where I was and happened to be at the moment. 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
4: We are kicking off the work week with a couple showers possible. That's only 10% coverage, though, so most of us stay dry under mostly sunny skies. High temperatures soar to about 100 degrees, with another streak of triple digits setting up through the entirety of the work week. I'm Fox 4 meteorologist Kylie Capps on 99.5 The Wolf.
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1: It is the final week for you to get in running for that brand new Toyota 4Runner from Freeman Toyota in Hurst. 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Here's this hour's keyword. It's oven. O-V-E-N. Oven. 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
1: We got all your free last chance tickets to see Ella at Dickie's on Saturday. 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

0: Tracy Byrd. Buying us around the Texas country, 99.5 The Wolf. It's Smoky Rivers rooting you on if you have a job interview soon. In fact, I'm going to help you get that job. Here are the best colors to wear on your next job interview. Are you taking notes? 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Now, the absolute worst color to wear for your interview, orange. Orange is considered the worst color because 25% of hiring managers associate it with a lack of professionalism. Unless the circus is in town.
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0: 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Caitlin Butts is coming to the Village Beach Club. 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Jake Worthington comes to Billy Bob's, Texas. 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
5: I'm very happy to be the first woman to have a bar on Broadway. And my friend and designer, Farrah Queen from Oklahoma, came and helped me put my stamp on this place because I really wanted to make sure that it had some girl vibes and obviously a rhinestone saddle because everyone needs one of those. But I definitely have seen since I've been going down there, all the girls doing exactly what I was hoping they would do, which was come there and party and have a place to feel safe and happy and really go honky-tonkin'.

0: Country star Kane Brown talks about his buddy, Chris Young.
1: Yeah, that was one of the things, like, before, you know, anybody even really knew who I was. You know, I just kept covering his songs, and I wanted him to notice me so bad. And the first time I met him, I met his mom as well. And I remember her telling me, like, yeah, we knew about you before, you know, anybody else. Because somebody hit him up whenever I put Getting Your Home on YouTube. And she listened to it and then showed Chris. Now just getting to write with him whenever, and just, it's surreal.

Toby, Texas Country 99.5. The Wolf, got us on in Cleburne. That's a Texas town that we love. Cleburne, happy Monday. Thanks for spending it here at the Wolf. It can pay off with those tickets to see Ella. Coming up right around 12:40. All right, we'll give you a chance to win. Speaking of Ella, here she is now with Morgan on the Wolf.

matter where you go in the few remaining days of summer that are left, the Wolf is always right there with you. Don't even need a radio. Nah. 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Yep, go get that. It's free. Put it on your phone and then take us wherever you go.

0: Chicks singing Texas Country, 99.5 The Wolf, Smokey Rivers, out to lunch with you. Those Ella Langley tickets to give away. Coming up about a half hour, right around 12:40, so be here for that. How powerful is Starbucks? They're powerful enough to get the first day of fall moved to August 25th. Because that's the day that Starbucks' iconic pumpkin spice latte returns to the menu. They're rolling out some other fall goodies on the 25th, too. There's pecan-flavored favorites, banana bread-inspired drinks, something new called the Chider. It's a cider that's inspired, kind of an inspired take on chai, so it's Chider. It's also a tasty new pumpkin cream cheese muffin. This sounds great. Sweet cheese, sweet cream cheese filling. And a new Starbucks Hedgehog Cake Pop. Now listen to this. It's made with vanilla cake mixed with buttercream, dipped in chocolatey icing, and it has chocolate sprinkles on top. And just a dash of real hedgehog.
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0: Thomas Rhett talks about when his girls start dating.
1: I kind of think I would like to say that I would be kind of the strict dad. 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But I was also that idiot kid who dropped somebody off 5 minutes late, 10 minutes late, an hour late, and I knew there would be repercussions.

0: Country star Chris Young loves it at a show when the fans are singing his songs back to him.
1: If, you know, George Strait and Garth Brooks still get excited about it, I don't think it ever gets old. It's always one of the most exciting things in the world to know, man, I took this song and I went in the studio and made this piece of art that I love, that I hope other people love. And then it kind of has its own life, and you go out to play a show and people are singing it back to you. There's nothing like that. It's impossible to describe other than it's just perfect and it's amazing.

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1: We are kicking off the work week with a couple showers possible. That's only 10% coverage, though, so most of us stay dry under mostly sunny skies. High temperatures soar to about 100 degrees, with another streak of triple digits setting up through the entirety of the work week. I'm Fox 4 meteorologist Kylie Capps on 99.5 The Wolf.
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2: Hanging out here in the Wolf Music Falls, just kind of flipping through the date book on this date in 1993. Sawyer Brown released their Outskirts of Town album. That was their 10th album. Man, those guys had a long career. In fact, it's still going on. They're still touring. Yeah. This was their last gold album, though, and it produced their last number one song. Thank God for you. Smokey's Guilty Pleasure for the day with Mark Miller and Company here on The Wolf.

Well, it's on this day, 1993. Thank God for you, Sawyer Brown. That's our last number one. Smokey's Guilty Pleasure for today, too. Those tickets for Ella Langley you've been looking for coming up. 1240 on 99.5 The Wolf.

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1: Samantha from Forney says she got ghosted by a guy after their first date because he didn't like the way her feet looked. Is she wrong for thinking this is a bit shallow? 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

0: Hudson Westbrook, that's True Blue Texas Country. 99.5, Thel Wolfie starting his tour with a couple of shows at Billy Bob's next month. Those are sold out. Speaking of sold out, yes, Hello Lang Lang in town Saturday. Dickie's Arena, that show's been sold out forever, but I can get you in. Sure, it's who you know, right? All right, I can get you in to see Ella for free. Got you two tickets, so you can bring a buddy. 888-787-1995. If you are number 9, you're going to see Ella Langley for free right now. Good luck from The Wolf.
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1: 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What is this place? And the same with me. You know, I go to L.A., and it's like, what is this place? Like, how do I fit in here? And I would still feel that way if she wasn't there, you know? And I think the same thing with her when she comes to Oklahoma. It's just, that's what completes the journey for us, is it's just as long as we're together, it really doesn't matter.
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1: I always liken it to being in a sandbox and just like calling a bunch of friends over and we're just going to make some stuff and see what happens. And the thing I keep being reminded of is that it's called playing music. 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It's the first word is playing guitar, playing the drums, playing music, playing. 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
8: Oh!

Well, congrats to Michael and Argyle. Picked up those tickets that sold out at the Langley concert. We'll do it again coming up at 4:40 today. Roy City, hey there. Happy Monday, Roy City. You're a Texas town that we love. We appreciate you listening to The Wolf.

0: Garth and Smokey too. Working alongside you at Texas Country 99.5 The Wolf. It is amazing how quickly your life could change. Someone walked into the Tom Thumb store on Northwest Highway in Dallas just a few days ago, probably just to grab some milk. And they bought a Powerball ticket. Then, Saturday night, that ticket matched all five Powerball numbers. And that little ticket, now worth $2 million. Amazing how quickly life can change. I guess they missed the red Powerball number, so they didn't get the whole jackpot. But, I think $2 million would suffice, thank you. So well done to that winner. And a reminder that the Powerball jackpot is now up to $905 million for tonight's drawing. See you in line.
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0: country star Chris Young loves it at a show when the fans are singing his songs back to him.
1: If, you know, George Strait and Garth Brooks still get excited about it, I don't think it ever gets old. It's always one of the most exciting things in the world to know, man, I took this song and went in the studio and made this piece of art that I love, that I hope other people love. And then it kind of has its own life, and you go out to play a show and people are singing it back to you. There's nothing like that. It's impossible to describe other than it's just perfect and it's amazing.

0: Country star Kane Brown talks about his buddy, Chris Young.
1: Yeah, that was one of the things, like, before, you know, anybody even really knew who I was. You know, I just kept covering his songs, and I wanted him to notice me so bad. And the first time I met him, I met his mom as well. And I remember her telling me, like, yeah, we knew about you before, you know, anybody else, because somebody hit him up whenever I put Getting You Home on YouTube. And she listened to it and then showed Chris. Now just getting to write with him whenever, and just, it's surreal.

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1: When I decided to move, I was kind of running out of my lease in Boone, where I was no longer a student at the time. I decided to leave Boone, and I had just recently dropped out with 21 hours left to pursue music. And my parents have always been very supportive, and they don't make a ton of money. So they were like, you know, we obviously fully support, you know, you going out to Nashville and chasing your dream, but we also don't have the ability to kind of catch you if you fall.
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93.5, the Wolf Smokies here, coming up in 6 minutes. Another shot at the Wolf Forerunner on our Forerunner Summer. Hey, it's National Lazy Day today. I hear it was supposed to be last Monday, but they're just getting around to it.

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0: flight, hold you tight, get you there by daylight, do you right overnight, mate.
1: 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That's what he does best. At 99.5, Tho, Wolf, Smokey here. Everything's bigger in Texas, right? So I guess this shouldn't be a surprise. The world's biggest building is coming to the Lone Star State in Grimes County near Houston. SpaceX and Tesla are building a semiconductor mega factory. Emphasis on mega. The building will be over 100 million square feet. It's being built to produce computer chips that they're going to use in robots, self-driving cyber cabs, along with high-power chips for SpaceX's space-based data centers, or is that data? The project is supposed to create at least 3,000 jobs. The future is here.
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Kicks and Ronnie. It's B&D 99.5 The Wolf, Texas Country. Smokies hanging out with you if you're in picture-perfect Princeton. That's a Texas town that we love. Hello, Princeton. Happy Monday to you. We appreciate you listening and hang around. 440 today. Another chance to see this gal for free. 440, Ciella with The Wolf.

So, would you like to meet Tim McGraw? He's really a swell guy. I'll show you how to get that done. 6 minutes away on 99.5 The Wolf.

0: course, I can say that. Little bitty smoky. Texas Country 99.5. The Wolf. The greatest that is Alan Jackson. And you too. How are you? Happy Monday to you. Tim McGraw. Getting back to work. He's going to be in Vegas this fall. And you know, you could be there too. The true trip of a lifetime. And we will pick up the airfare for two. Got a cozy two-night stay at the fabulous Flamingo Hotel. Plus terrific front orchestra seats at the Coliseum at Caesar's Palace for Tim's show. And before the concert, you'll actually meet the man. Yes. And he's a nice guy. You'll like him. All right. Text the national keyword green. That's G-R-E-E-N, green. You want to text that to 95819, and you could win that trip to remember from 99.5 The Wolf.
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0: 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Caitlin Butts is coming to the Village Beach Club. 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Zach Bryan's at AT&T Stadium August 22nd. Jake Worthington comes to Billy Bob's, Texas. 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
1: I love so much of being a Nashville musician and songwriter and singer, and the music that gets made here and has been made here and will be made here in the future. You know, I'm just thrilled to get to be just a tiny part of that.

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1: It's the final week of this thing. Time's a-wasting. 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It is long. L-O-N-G. Long. 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

0: Tom Blake is in Texas, listening to Texas Country, of course. 99.5 The Wolf. See, you and Blake do have something in common. Also, how would you like to see Jordan Davis? He's coming to town. He's going to be at the Bomb Factory in Deep Ellum. That'll be on the 20th, and I would love to get you and a buddy in to see Jordan Davis for free. We can set you up with that right now. 888-787-1995. If you're number 9, get a night with Jordan Davis for free from The Wolf.
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0: Country star Miranda Lambert really loves her fans at shows. 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
1: They sing every word to every song, not just singles, you know, album cuts. And it's just a feeling of, wow, this is why I do this in the first place. I mean, it takes you back to the first time that you're on stage for four people singing over beer bottles. But then you're like, wow, I've come to this, and people really know me and know my music. And I don't know, it just sometimes overwhelms me.
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1: A lot of people wonder sometimes. I've had people ask me, like, how did you pick who to sing what? And we just let them kind of pick their song. And everybody landed on a different one, which was there was nobody fighting over the same song. It was pretty cool.

she was there. Smokey's out of here. Jason Pullman back from vacation, and he can get you in to see Ella Langley for free. That'll be at 4:40. Hey, Fort Worth, you're a Texas town that we love. Fort Worth, thanks for spending your day with the Wolf.

We play Texas Country on the world-famous 99.5 The Wolf. My name is Jason Pullman. Good to be back from vacation. We took Marco on his very first trip to Toronto to spend some time with my family for a few days. It was a very special week. I missed you. I missed Texas. But I can't honestly say I missed 105-degree afternoons. I know you can relate.

95.5 The Wolf. We're so Texas, we know the right way to say Waxahachie, Sachse, Pflugerville, Watauga, and Nevada.

0: got your sold-out Ella Langley tickets coming up around 4:30 this afternoon. My name is Jason Todd Pullman. This is Texas Country on the world-famous 99.5 The Wolf. Today was the very first day of school for Garland, DeSoto, and Fort Worth ISD. Also, the first school year with the state running Fort Worth ISD after 19 campuses were found to be underperforming. So here's hoping every student has a great school year this year. And although, look, this is Fort Worth, Texas. Maybe the schools were underperforming. Maybe some of the kids were underperforming as far as education goes. But I'm guessing they can still skin a buck better than anybody.
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1: I didn't realize when I first got on the ride how much work was going to be involved in staying on the ride. And then again, I didn't realize how much fun it was going to be. I really love what I do. I love being able to take a song and touching somebody's life with it. And it's better than it's ever been right now.

0: 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In fact, she can even get overwhelmed by it.
1: They sing every word to every song, not just singles, you know, album cuts. And it's just a feeling of, wow, this is why I do this in the first place. I mean, it takes you back to the first time that you're on stage for four people singing over beer bottles. But then you're like, wow, I've come to this, and people really know me and know my music. And I don't know. It just sometimes overwhelms me.

0: 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In fact, she can even get overwhelmed by it.
1: They sing every word to every song, not just singles, you know, album cuts. And it's just a feeling of, wow, this is why I do this in the first place. I mean, it takes you back to the first time that you're on stage for four people singing over beer bottles. But then you're like, wow, I've come to this, and people really know me and know my music. And I don't know, it just sometimes overwhelms me.
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1: She's from Texas, I can tell.
0: Sold out Ella Langley tickets. Okay, that's it.

0: Hey, y'all. It is Tara and Judge Ryan from the Wake Up with the Wolf show.
1: Samantha from Forney says she got ghosted by a guy after their first date because he didn't like the way her feet looked. Is she wrong for thinking this is a bit shallow? Sound off on a new Ryan's Court, 7:10 in the morning when you wake up with the Wolf. Sitting

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0: Right now, you can get in the running to win this brand new Toyota, almost $50,000 4Runner, thanks to Freeman Toyota and Hurst. Okay, so here's the deal. This could get you one of the daily keys that could crank it up. Got more keywords coming up. By the way, this is the last week we're doing it. More keywords coming up at the bottom of the hour through 7:30 tonight. But this hour's keyword is the word poll. P-O-L-L. P-O-L-L. The word is poll. That's what you want to enter at 99.5thewolf.com.

0: It's Morgan Wallen. It's Jason Pullman, Texas Country on the world famous 99.5 The Wolf. Picture this, this Saturday night in Fort Worth. The lights go down at Dickies Arena. The crowd erupts. By the way, you're going to be a part of that crowd. And this woman walks on stage.
1: She's from Texas, I can tell by the way.
0: Of course, the show's sold out. But I've got your way in. I'll get you on the official 99.5 The Wolf guest list for the sold-out Ella show. Coming up around 4:30.
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1: I would really love to do a duet with Brothers Osborne. I think TJ Osborne has one of the greatest tones of all time in country music. I just would love to collaborate with him. So if you all are listening...

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1: This is Fox 4 meteorologist Kylie Capps. After another hot day with high temperatures in the upper 90s and low triple digits, tonight will feature mostly clear skies with temperatures hovering near 80 degrees by sunrise tomorrow. A couple of stray showers will be possible through this evening, but mainly for areas to the east and southeast. Tomorrow will feature a rinse and repeat forecast back to 100 degrees with a heat advisory going into effect through the afternoon. I'm Fox 4 meteorologist Kylie Capps on 99.5 The Wolf.
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Salina is another Texas town we love on 99.5 The Wolf. Thanks for listening this afternoon in Salina, Texas. Salina, where tractors and luxury SUVs still wave at each other on the same road. Salina, we love you.

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0: We've got your sold-out Ella Langley tickets coming up around 4:30. It's Jason Pullman on Texas Country 99.5, the world-famous Wolf. Billy's on at Forney, Texas. Billy, how are you?
1: Well, I'm good. First of all, missed you hearing you.
0: Oh, thank you.
1: Secondly, you sound like you got some rest.
0: I got a little bit of rest. We're sleep training Marco.
1: I love it.
0: It feels like child abuse.
1: I know.
0: We're doing the 5-10-15-21. You know what that one is?
1: I do. It just tears at you, though, to hear that little cry.
0: It does. I mean, we're staring at our iPhones where we can pull up the monitor and also stare at the clock. And if you stare at your iPhone for 5 minutes, that's a long time for a baby to be crying. And then we go in there and we pat his little butt or his belly or his back and tell him mommy and daddy love him. We give him his passy if he doesn't already have it in his mouth. And then we walk out for another 5 to 10 minutes.
1: Yep. He's how many months old now?
0: He's exactly 7 today.
1: Okay, so that's one thing we want to know is that what his brain needs to know is that y'all are there. And you did that the first 6 months. That's what my pediatrician told me. He said they cry the first 6 months, pick them up every time. Because then they discern when they really do need you in that 6 to 12 months.
0: Absolutely, because every instinct we have says, pick them up, hold them, kiss them, love them, and then you just leave them there laying in the crib.
1: It's not easy. Nobody said parenting was.
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6: We've got some slowing coming into the High 5, 75 South on the ramp to 635. It's partially blocked there with a crash, so about a 7-minute delay. West Dallas have a Loop 12 southbound accident before Singleton, the right lane blocked, adding to our building afternoon delays through there. Carrollton, a crash 35 north at Beltline is over on the left shoulder. And there's one Fort Worth on I-30 East approaching Beach Street. Two left lanes blocked, and that's still moving coming from Summit. I'm Katie London on 99.5 The Wolf.
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0: Thomas Rhett talks about when his girls start dating.
1: I kind of think I would like to say that I would be kind of the strict dad. Just kind of like, ain't home by 10. We have some problems. But I was also that idiot kid who dropped somebody off 5 minutes late, 10 minutes late, an hour late. And I knew there'd be repercussions.

0: Thomas Rhett talks about when his girls start dating.
1: I kind of think I would like to say that I would be kind of the strict dad. Just kind of like, ain't home by 10, we have some problems. But I was also that idiot kid who dropped somebody off 5 minutes late, 10 minutes late, an hour late, and I knew there would be repercussions.
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0: I want to get you on the 99.5 The Wolf sold out guest list for Ella Langley, and I will. But first, let's do this, and then I'll play a song or two, and then I'll hook you up with those sold out tickets.
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0: Okay, right now, you can get in the running to win this almost $50,000 brand new Toyota 4Runner. This is the last week we're doing it, thanks to Freeman Toyota and Hurst. Here's the deal. This could get you one of the daily keys that could crank it up. So let me go ahead and give you this hour's keyword. I've got a few more keywords coming up through 7:30 tonight. In the meantime, this hour's keyword is the word here, H-E-A-R. The word this hour is here. That's what you want to enter. 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

Texas Country, the world famous 99.5 The Wolf. It's Jason Pullman. By Saturday night, the Texas heat will finally start to let up. It'll be 99. All roads are going to lead to Dickies Arena. Ella Langley is completely sold out. And everybody in Tarrant County and Fort Worth is ready. Let's get you on the official Wolf guest list for that sold-out Ella show now. Caller 9-888-787-1995.

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0: Vintage Sammy Kershaw, it's Jason Pullman, Texas Country on the world famous 99.5 The Wolf. Cassie's on in Mineral Wells, Texas. What are you doing the rest of the afternoon, Cass?
1: I'm off today. I'm not doing anything.
0: Except for win and sold out Ella Langley tickets.
1: Woo! No way. This is amazing.
0: We will see you on Saturday night at Dickie's Arena. Parking lots are going to be packed. Restaurants are going to be packed. Dickie's Arena is completely sold out. And Ella will take the stage. And it'll probably only be about 98, 99 outside, but it'll be nice and cool inside Dickie's.
1: That's fine. I can take the heat.
0: There you go. Enjoy every second of Ella Langley.
1: All right. Thank you so much.
0: More sold-out Ella tickets around 8:40 tomorrow morning with Tara and Ryan.
1: All right. I love you. Thank you so much for the tickets, Jason.

0: are the odds you could win a trip to Las Vegas to see Tim McGraw?
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0: So don't roll the dice. 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
0: Tim McGraw in Las Vegas. 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
4: On the southeast side of Dallas, 45 North, that ramp to go east on I-20 is partially blocked with the stalls. That's backing up toward 310 Central. Also have an issue on the Dallas North Tollway heading south toward 35 at Oaklawn. Got a wreck on that right side, and it's stop and go from Wycliffe, but continuing to build. 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

0: He's won a ton of them, but how important are those awards to Chris Stapleton?
1: Obviously, when you get nominated for awards, it's nice when you win them. But at the same time, I don't ever think about trying to win an award. I always have to put that out there. You know, I just want to make the best music possible.

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1: This is Fox 4 meteorologist Kylie Capps. After another hot day with high temperatures in the upper 90s and low triple digits, tonight will feature mostly clear skies with temperatures hovering near 80 degrees by sunrise tomorrow. A couple of stray showers will be possible through this evening, but mainly for areas to the east and southeast. Tomorrow will feature a rinse and repeat forecast back to 100 degrees with a heat advisory going into effect through the afternoon. I'm Fox 4 meteorologist Kylie Capps on 99.5 The Wolf.
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Richardson is another Texas town we love. Thanks for listening tonight in Richardson, Texas on 99.5 The Wolf. Okay, something happened on Marco's very first flight on our vacay last week. I'll play you the audio.

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There's George straight up at 5. It's Texas Country on the world famous 99.5 The Wolf. It's Jason Todd Pullman. And our son Marco turned 7 months old today. And last week he took his very first flight. And one of the flight attendants and the captain did something we'll never forget. I'll tell you exactly what transpired coming up at 5:12.

0: Texas Country, the world famous 99.5 The Wolf. It's Jason Pohlman. Last week, we took our very first family vacation with Marco. We flew to Toronto so my side of the family could finally meet him. Today, by the way, he's 7 months old. He was born January 10th, 2026. If you've ever traveled with a baby, you know getting ready for the flight is almost harder than the flight itself. My wife, Jen, had everything planned to the second. Snacks packed and bottles pre-filled and formula measured out. Extra clothes, diapers, wipes, toys. Enough supplies basically to survive a week if we had to. I carried the luggage. So as we were boarding, I mentioned to one of the flight attendants that it was Marco's very first flight. She smiled, welcomed him aboard, and said, well, we've got to do something to make it extra special. So when we landed in Toronto, this is what happened.
1: We would like to welcome you to Toronto, where the local time is 1:51 p.m. It will take our captain just a few moments to taxi our aircraft to the gate. He's asked that you please do remain seated with your seatbelt securely fastened until we are safely parked at the gate. And the captain has indicated it's safe to stand by turning off the fasten seatbelt signs. On behalf of your entire Dallas-Fort Worth-based flight crew, it certainly has been our pleasure serving you this morning. We do realize that you have a choice when it comes to air travel, and we'd like to thank you each once again for choosing American Airlines. Have a very pleasant stay here in the Toronto area, or wherever your final destination may be today. We look forward to seeing you. We would also like to give a big shout out to Marco for being on his first flight ever today. Thank you so much for flying with us today on your special day.
2: Yeah, man, that's the good stuff.
0: But hang on a second. As everybody was getting off the plane, the captain invited us into the cockpit so we could take Marco's very first pilot picture. So just something we'll never forget. So thank you to the entire crew at American Airlines. For you, it may have been a small gesture, but for our family, it turned Marco's first flight into a memory we'll always treasure.
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6: An accident working now heading toward Louisville, 35 northbound at Corporate. And that's going to stop and go back from the Bush Turnpike. Heading into downtown Dallas, 75 south. There's a building slowdown toward Winall Rogers, where an accident's in the two left lanes. And we have one coming out of DeSoto, 35 northbound up toward Danieldale, heading about 10 minutes from Pleasant Run. I'm Katie London on 99.5 The Wolf.
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0: country star Chris Young loves it at a show when the fans are singing his songs back to him.
1: If, you know, George Strait and Garth Brooks still get excited about it, I don't think it ever gets old. It's always one of the most exciting things in the world to know, man, I took this song and went in the studio and made this piece of art that I love, that I hope other people love. And then it kind of has its own life, and you go out to play a show and people are singing it back to you. There's nothing like that. It's impossible to describe other than it's just perfect and it's amazing.

0: country star Miranda Lambert talks about her new Nashville restaurant, Casa Rosa.
1: I'm very happy to be the first woman to have a bar on Broadway. And my friend and designer, Farrah Queen from Oklahoma, came and helped me put my stamp on this place because I really wanted to make sure that it had some girl vibes and obviously a rhinestone saddle because everyone needs one of those. But I definitely have seen since I've been going down there all the girls doing exactly what I was hoping they would do, which was come there and party and have a place to feel safe and happy and really go honky-tonkin'.

0: Country star Carly Pearce was welcomed to the Grand Ole Opry by Dolly Parton.
1: I had tears everywhere and like snot everywhere because I was crying. And she walked over to me and she had her new perfume in her hand. And she said, "Honey, do you want some of my perfume?" And then she goes, "Smell my neck." And I was like, "Dolly, I have just cried for the last 20 minutes. I am afraid I'm going to snot on you."
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Texas Country on 99.5, the world famous Wolf. It's Jason. Hey, somebody in DFW is walking around with a Powerball ticket worth $2 million. Unfortunately, it's not me. I'll tell you exactly where it was sold over the weekend. Coming up at 5:42.

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1: Welcome to the Wolf's 4Runner Summer with Freeman Toyota.
0: Yep. Okay, this is the last week we're doing it. So five more days. Right now, you can get in the running to win this almost $50,000 brand new Toyota. Oh, it's beautiful. Toyota 4Runner, thanks to Freeman Toyota and Hurst. Here's the deal. This could win you one of the daily keys that could crank it up. So got a few more keywords coming up through 7:30 tonight. In the meantime, this hour's keyword is the word deny, D-E-N-Y. The keyword is deny. You want to enter deny at 99.5thewolf.com.

0: and Ryan from the Wake Up with the Wolf show. It's Ella Langley week at the Wolf.
1: We got all your free last chance tickets to see Ella at Dickie's on Saturday. 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

Texas Country, the world famous, 99.5 The Wolf. It's Jason Pullman. Somebody over the weekend bought a $2 million Powerball ticket at the Tom Thumb across from North Park Center. And I'm just thinking here, that's absolutely perfect, because after a trip through Neiman Marcus, Prada, Gucci, they might be looking for another winning ticket.

0: That'll be coming up on August 16th. August 20th at the Bomb Factory in Deep Ellum, you can see Jordan Davis. Zach Bryan's at AT&T Stadium August 22nd. Jake Worthington comes to Billy Bob's, Texas. He's there also on August 22nd. 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
3: There are a couple of issues in Carrollton on the Bush Turnpike west at 35. An accident has three right lanes blocked, so that's a little moving back toward Josie. Also, there's a delay on 35 northbound getting up past the Sam Rayburn toward Hebron Parkway. Got a report of a crash there. And we've got one southeast Dallas, 45 northbound, that ramp to go east on I-20 blocked by a stall. I'm Katie London on 99.5 The Wolf.
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5: 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Like, how do I fit in here? 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
15: Yeah, that was one of the things, like, before, you know, anybody even really knew who I was. I just kept covering his songs, and I wanted him to notice me so bad. 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Now just getting the right one and whatever, and just, it's surreal.
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7: What do you suppose the first thing country star Blake Shelton does after he records a song?
8: When I complete a recording, normally the first place I listen to it is just on my iPhone, believe it or not. I think you can really tell a lot about a mix and the song if you can hear it on that tiny little speaker, and if it jumps out at you, that's usually the first place I listen to it. And I know that's weird, but I feel like if you can make something sound incredible on that little tiny speaker, then you've really done something.

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1: When I decided to move, I was kind of running out of my lease in Boone, where I was no longer a student at the time. I decided to leave Boone, and I had just recently dropped out with 21 hours left to pursue music. And my parents have always been very supportive, and they don't make a ton of money. So they were like, you know, we obviously fully support, you know, you going out to Nashville and chasing your dream. 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

0: This is Ennis, Texas Country. Thanks for listening tonight at Ennis. 99.5 The Wolf. We play Texas Country. It's Jason Pullman. Tomorrow, our Dallas Cowboys get their first real taste of another NFL team at training camp. Who are they squaring off with in a joint practice? I'll tell you. Coming up at 6:11.
1: His eyes are cold and restless.

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It's Jason Pullman. You ever run into an ex a few months later and somehow they look better than they did when you were dating? I mean, isn't that always the way? Josh Ross knows exactly how that feels. He puts it all into words with this.

0: There's Blake. I'm Jason. This is Texas Country on the world famous 99.5 The Wolf. Our Dallas Cowboys have a joint practice with the Los Angeles Rams tomorrow. And I'm just thinking about it here. I'm hoping Highland Park's very own Matthew Stafford pulls Dak aside for a few minutes. Maybe has a little seminar for him called How to Win a Dang Playoff Game.
1: It doesn't matter if you're one of Ella's fellas or one of Ella's bellas.
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1: Okay, wow.
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5: Well, there has been some slowing in Lewisville on 35 northbound, getting up toward Corporate. There's been some road construction over on the Texpress Lane side. Now, they just cleared a Bush Turnpike westbound accident at 35 in Carrollton, so that's been unwinding. And southeast Dallas, the 45 northbound ramp to eastbound 20 remains closed due to a stalled vehicle. I'm Katie London on 99.5 The Wolf.
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14: I had tears everywhere and like snot everywhere because I was crying. 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And I was like, "Dolly, I have just cried for the last 20 minutes. I am afraid I'm going to snot on you."

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7: Riley Green talks about going on tour.
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0: Thomas Rhett talks about when his girls start dating.
1: I kind of think I would like to say that I would be kind of the strict dad. Just kind of like, ain't home by 10, we have some problems. But I was also that idiot kid who dropped somebody off 5 minutes late, 10 minutes late, an hour late, and I knew there'd be repercussions.

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1: Our influences kind of run the gamut. There's a lot of us in the band, and we listen to all kinds of different stuff. So there's everything from country, you know, Alabama, to Motown. Trevor grew up in Detroit, so he had a lot of that. So there's a lot of pop, a lot of rock. I think Brad was a big Guns N' Roses fan. It runs the gamut, and I think you can kind of see that when you come see our show and hear our whole like body of work and all our songs. We cover all the bases, I think.
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Texas Country 99.5, the world famous Wolf. It's Jason Pullman. Here we go. Okay, well, we've got a touchscreen computer in here, and it's not working. But it's the big voice guy saying, it's the Wolf's Forerunner Summer. Okay, there, I just did it. I can still give you the keyword. You still can get a key that could crank this brand new, almost $50,000 Toyota 4Runner, thanks to Freeman Toyota and Hurst. The keyword this hour is peer, P-I-E-R. 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The keyword this hour is peer, P-I-E-R. 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

0: We play Texas country around here. It's Jason Pullman on 99.5, the world famous Wolf. Billy's on in Forney, Texas. Billy, how are you tonight?
1: Well, I'm good. First of all, missed you hearing you.
0: Oh, thank you.
1: Secondly, you sound like you got some rest.
0: I got a little bit of rest. We're sleep training Marco.
1: I love it.
0: It feels like child abuse.
1: I know.
0: We're doing the 5, 10, 15, 21. You know what that one is?
1: I do. It just tears at you, though, to hear that little cry.
0: It does. I mean, we're staring at our iPhones where we can pull up the monitor and also stare at the clock. And if you stare at your iPhone for 5 minutes, that's a long time for a baby to be crying. And then we go in there and we pat his little butt or his belly or his back and tell him mommy and daddy love him. We give him his passy if he doesn't already have it in his mouth. And then we walk out for another 5 to 10 minutes.
1: Yep. He's how many months old now?
0: He's exactly 7 today.
1: Okay, so that's one thing we want to know is that what his brain needs to know is that y'all are there. And you did that the first 6 months. That's what my pediatrician told me. He said, they cry the first 6 months, pick them up every time. Because then they discern when they really do need you in that 6 to 12 months.
0: Absolutely, because every instinct we have says, pick them up, hold them, kiss them, love them, and then you just leave them there laying in the crib.
1: It's not easy. Nobody said parenting was.
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5: There is still a Tarrant County accident.

0: accident, 183 east at Euless, Maine, in the two left lanes. So that stop and go back from Murphy and West Park Drive, adding a few minutes there. And then delays continue as you're heading into Louisville, 35 northbound, moving up past 121. There's been some road work in the area. Stop and go just slightly beyond the Bush Turnpike back towards Sandy Lake. I'm Katie London on 99.5 The Wolf.
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3: 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And we're done. Thanks for playing, everybody. 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
6: Country star Miranda Lambert really loves her fans at shows. 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
7: They sing every word to every song, not just singles, you know, album cuts. And it's just a feeling of, wow, this is why I do this in the first place. I mean, it takes you back to the first time that you're on stage for four people singing over beer bottles. But then you're like, wow, I've come to this, and people really know me and know my music, and I don't know. It just sometimes overwhelms me.
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0: three-star Matthew Ramsey of Old Dominion runs down their influences.
1: Our influences kind of run the gamut. There's a lot of us in the band, and we listen to all kinds of different stuff. So there's everything from country, you know, Alabama, to Motown. Trevor grew up in Detroit, so he had a lot of that. So there's a lot of pop, a lot of rock. I think Brad was a big Guns N' Roses fan. It runs the gamut, and I think you can kind of see that when you come see our show and hear our whole, like, body of work and all our songs. We cover all the bases, I think.

0: What do you suppose the first thing country star Blake Shelton does after he records a song?
1: When I complete a recording, normally the first place I listen to it is just on my iPhone, believe it or not. I think you can really tell a lot about a mix and the song if you can hear it on that tiny little speaker, and if it jumps out at you, that's usually the first place I listen to it. And I know that's weird, but I feel like if you can make something sound incredible on that little tiny speaker, then you've really done something.

0: Thomas Rhett talks about when his girls start dating.
1: I kind of think I would like to say that I would be kind of the strict dad. Just kind of like, ain't home by 10, we have some problems. But I was also that idiot kid who dropped somebody off 5 minutes late, 10 minutes late, an hour late, and I knew there would be repercussions.

Venus, thank you for listening tonight in Venus, Texas, another Texas town we love. My name is Jason Todd Pullman. Thank you for listening. I'll talk to you tomorrow afternoon at 3. We've got more sold-out Ella Langley tickets all day tomorrow, starting at 8:40 tomorrow morning with Tara and Ryan on The Wolf. Oh, by the way, Vicky Ochoa is coming up next.